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prayer from the Psalms. In you, Lord, we have taken refuge. 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Into your hands we commit our spirits. 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

0: Psalm 51, for the choir director, a psalm of David, regarding the time Nathan the prophet came to him after David had committed adultery with Bathsheba. Have mercy on me, O God, because of your unfailing love. Because of your great compassion, blot out the stain of my sins. Wash me clean from my guilt. Purify me from my sin. For I recognize my rebellion. It haunts me day and night. Against you and you alone I have sinned. Have I done what is evil in your sight? You will be proved right in what you say, and your judgment against me is just. For I was born a sinner. Yes, from the moment my mother conceived me. But you desire honesty from the womb, teaching me wisdom even there. Purify me from my sins, and I will be clean. Wash me, and I will be whiter than snow. Oh, give me back my joy again. You have broken me. Now let me rejoice. Don't keep looking at my sins. Remove the stain of my guilt. Create in me a clean heart, O God. Renew a loyal spirit within me. Do not banish me from your presence, and don't take your Holy Spirit from me. Restore to me the joy of your salvation, and make me willing to obey you. Then I will teach your ways to rebels, and they will return to you. Forgive me for shedding blood, O God who saves. Then I will joyfully sing of your forgiveness. Unseal my lips, O Lord, that my mouth may praise you. You do not desire a sacrifice, or I would offer one. You do not want a burnt offering. The sacrifice you desire is a broken spirit. You will not reject a broken and repentant heart, O God. Look with favor on Zion and help her. Rebuild the walls of Jerusalem. Then you will be pleased with sacrifices offered in the right spirit, with burnt offerings and whole burnt offerings. Then bulls will again be sacrificed on your altar.
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0: A prayer from the Psalms. Ascribe to the Lord, you heavenly beings. Ascribe to the Lord glory and strength. Ascribe to the Lord the glory due to his name. Worship the Lord in the splendor of his holiness. The voice of the Lord is powerful. The voice of the Lord is majestic. The Lord sits enthroned over the flood. The Lord is enthroned as King forever. The Lord gives strength to his people. The Lord blesses his people with peace. Amen.
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A prayer from the Psalms. We will be glad and rejoice in your love, for you saw our affliction and knew the anguish of our souls. We trust in you, Lord. We say, you are my God. Our times are in your hands. Deliver me from the hands of our enemies, from those who pursue us. Let your face shine on your servants. Save us in your unfailing love. Let us not be put to shame, Lord, for we have cried out to you. Praise be to the Lord, for he showed us the wonders of his love. Be strong and take heart, all of you who hope in the Lord. Amen.

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1: Praise the Lord, everybody. We got a message to encourage you and let you know that no matter what you're going

0: our prayer request this morning, I really want a prayer to be sent out for the children that are the younger children who are really trying to adjust to starting year one. They're all really struggling. I had a conversation with some parents yesterday and it's really been challenging for them, and I just pray that our Father in Heaven can really help them through this change. As young as they are, they feel like they're under a lot of pressure, so I just pray that He may please take control and just guide them through this time. Hope you all have a wonderful day. Take care. Lots of love.
1: Come on, put your hands together as we honor the life and legacy of the Robin Tibbetts.

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0: Psalm 52, for the choir director. A psalm of David, regarding the time Doeg the Edomite said to Saul, David has gone to see Ahimelech. Why do you boast about your crimes, great warrior? Don't you realize God's justice continues forever? All day long you plot destruction. Your tongue cuts like a sharp razor. You're an expert at telling lies. You love evil more than good, and lies more than truth. You love to destroy others with your words. You liar. But God will strike you down once and for all. He will pull you from your home and uproot you from the land of the living. The righteous will see it and be amazed. They will laugh and say, look what happens to mighty warriors who do not trust in God. They trust their wealth instead and grow more and more bold in their wickedness. But I am like an olive tree, thriving in the house of God. I will always trust in God's unfailing love. I will praise you forever, O God, for what you have done. I will trust in your good name in the presence of your faithful people.
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Answer us when we call to you, our righteous God. 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Amen.

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prayer from the Psalms. Lord, our Lord, how majestic is your name in all the earth. You have set your glory in the heavens. Through the praise of children and infants, you've established a stronghold against your enemies to silence the foe and the avenger. When we consider your heavens, the work of your fingers, the moon and the stars which you have set in place, what is mankind that you are mindful of them? Human beings that you care for them? You've made us a little lower than the angels and crowned us with glory and honor. You made us rulers over the works of your hands. You put everything under our feet. All flocks and herds and the animals of the wild, the birds in the sky and the fish in the sea, all that swim the paths of the seas. Lord, our Lord, how majestic is your name in all the earth. Amen.

So I'm grateful for my mom, I'm grateful for my twins, and I'm grateful for my grandma and granddad, and I'm grateful for you, because you love me so much, and I thank you for everything. Thank you for your time, and I thank you for everything. And bye. God bless you.

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0: Psalm 53, for the choir director, a meditation, a psalm of David. Only fools say in their hearts, there is no God. They are corrupt, and their actions are evil. Not one of them does good. God looks down from heaven on the entire human race. He looks to see if anyone is truly wise, if anyone seeks God. But no, all have turned away. All have become corrupt. No one does good, not a single one. Will those who do evil never learn? They eat up my people like bread and wouldn't think of praying to God. Terror will grip them, terror like they have never known before. God will scatter the bones of your enemies. You will put them to shame, for God has rejected them. Who will come from Mount Zion to rescue Israel? When God restores his people, Jacob will shout with joy and Israel will rejoice.
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A prayer from the Psalms. We will be glad and rejoice in your love, for you saw our affliction and knew the anguish of our souls. We trust in you, Lord. We say, you are my God. Our times are in your hands. Deliver us from the hands of our enemies, from those who pursue us. Let your face shine on your servants. Save us in your unfailing love. Let us not be put to shame, Lord, for we have cried out to you. Praise be to the Lord, for he showed us the wonders of his love. Be strong and take heart, all you who hope in the Lord. Amen.

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Premier Gospel, music that brings joy to your soul.

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0: Psalm 54, for the choir director, a psalm of David, regarding the time the Ziphites came and said to Saul, "We know where David is hiding," to be accompanied by stringed instruments. Come with great power, O God, and rescue me. Defend me with your might. Listen to my prayer, O God. Pay attention to my plea. For strangers are attacking me. Violent people are trying to kill me. They care nothing for God. But God is my helper. The Lord keeps me alive. May the evil plans of my enemies be turned against them. Do as you promised and put an end to them. I will sacrifice a voluntary offering to you. I will praise your name, O Lord, for it is good. For you have rescued me from my troubles and helped me to triumph over my enemies.
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A prayer from the Psalms. Hear us, Lord, our plea is just. Listen to our cry. Hear our prayer. It does not rise from deceitful lips. We call on you, our God, for you will answer us. Turn your ear to us and hear our prayers. Show us the wonders of your great love, you who saved us by your right hand. Keep us as the apple of your eyes. Hide us in the shadow of your wings. Amen.

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A prayer from the Psalms. Be still before the Lord and wait patiently for him. Trust in the Lord and do good. Commit your ways to the Lord. The Lord makes firm the steps of those who delight in him. The Lord is our stronghold during times of trouble. Hope in the Lord and take refuge in him. Amen.

0: I just wanted to send out a prayer request for all the children who's going back to school today, especially those who are going back to exams, praying that the Lord will keep their mind focused, that they'll remember and retain the information that they have studied, and that everything they have studied will come up on their exams. Lots of love.
1: I'd

0: The first part of Psalm 55 for the choir director, a psalm of David, to be accompanied by stringed instruments. Listen to my prayer, O God. Do not ignore my cry for help. Please listen and answer me, for I am overwhelmed by my troubles. My enemies shout at me, making loud and wicked threats. They bring trouble on me and angrily hunt me down. My heart pounds in my chest. The terror of death assaults me. Fear and trembling overwhelm me, and I can't stop shaking. Oh, that I had wings like a dove. Then I would fly away and rest. I would fly far away to the quiet of the wilderness. How quickly I would escape, far from this wild storm of hatred. Confuse them, Lord, and frustrate their plans, for I see violence and conflict in the city. Its walls are patrolled day and night against invaders. But the real danger is wickedness within the city. Everything is falling apart. Threats and cheating are rampant in the streets. It is not an enemy who taunts me. I could bear that. It is not my foes who so arrogantly insult me. I could have hidden from them. Instead, it is you, my equal, my companion and close friend. What good fellowship we once enjoyed as we walked together to the house of God.
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0: 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Across the weekend, join Jonathan Reed, Hannah Lovejoy, Sandy Louise, Theo Manderson, and Esther Amar for gospel anthems, carnival vibes, laughter, worship, and stories of faith. Plus, DJ Godson bringing the soca. 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

A prayer from the Psalms. Keep us safe, O God, for in you we take refuge. Apart from you, we have no good thing. We keep our eyes always on you, Lord. With you at our right hand, we shall not be shaken. Our hearts are glad and our tongues rejoice. Our body will also rest secure, because you have not abandoned us to the realm of the dead, nor will you let your faithful ones see decay. You make known to us the path of life. You fill us with joy in your presence, with eternal pleasures in your right hand. Amen.

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0: School's out. Yay! But only for 6 weeks. Aww. September will roll around before we know it. So this August, we're helping you and the kids get ready to go back to school.
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1: Hello, my name is Adele. I am a marketer, author, and presenter from Youth Perspective Press, and this is your Spirit Charge for the day. I want to share with you a short piece of spoken word written by myself. It is finished. The thoughts I cannot quell, the anxiety as deep as a well, it is finished. The depression no longer sleeping in the joy of the Lord about to begin, it is finished. The fake friends and truer enemies, the cruelty and bullying, it is finished. The death threats and war, the child crying for food, just a little more, it is finished. Internal battles and the battle scars upon my name, it is finished. The struggle with the flesh, the shame and the feeling of being regressed, it is finished. The struggle to find purpose, floating through life, feeling worthless. All of these worries and many more at the feet of Jesus, because he said they are finished. It is finished. I just wanted to share that with you today as you make your way through the day. No matter what you are carrying with you, no matter where you're coming from, Jesus has conquered all, that he has finished all of the worries, all of the concerns, all of the doubts, all our insecurities through his sacrifice on the cross, through his death for us. He's inviting us to a life without worry, a life full of joy. And so he's inviting you to say to whatever burdens may be on your back that it is indeed finished, and that you believe that through his sacrifice, through his power, there is light, there is new life for you, and that the darkness of the past is finished. My name is Adele Beecham, and that was your Spirit Charge for the day.
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1: 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Devian, why are you waking up people at this time of the morning? You realize that school is still out and some people don't have work. Yes? So let people rest.
2: Oh, I think that's a bit strange though, Theo. 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They've grown. How that work?
0: Brother Theo, Belinda does quiet hour on Wednesdays. I know. I heard it on the grapevine. Said that there's a foreclosure going out in Luton and Ibe. That's what I've been told. He's been seen shuffling a few bags around. Good morning, I'm still on the HPM. Akwama, greetings to you this morning. I'm tuned in. And then she goes on to say, I thought the term terrible twos was for toddlers, but I can see we need to call you and Tola that from now on. Wait till he is back. Belinda Kian the Nun!
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2: Good morning, I'm Anna Rees Green. Authorities in Nepal and China say there could be more flooding in areas devastated by a collapsed glacier. Lakes on either side of the border in the Himalayas are at risk of overflowing. The Pope has offered condolences for those lost in the flash floods and shared a prayer for rescuers. Now John Healey's set out his top priority as Chancellor, which he says is to stick to fiscal discipline. He's facing tough decisions ahead of his first budget in October. And the Green Party is calling for a block on new data centres, claiming they put communities at risk of water shortages. Leader Zach Polanski has said the government should slam the brakes on new projects. Meanwhile, Hugh Bonneville is among celebrities backing a campaign against AI voice cloning for actors. That's your latest Premier News.
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4: So starting with London this morning, it's going to have plenty of sunshine later in the afternoon and into the evening. It's going to turn breezy with a band of cloud and some rain showers pushing in from the west. Top temperatures is going to be 23 degrees. Then for Birmingham and the West Midlands this morning, it's going to be mainly dry with some variable clouds, then becoming breezier with thick cloud and heavy showers feeding in from the west in the afternoon with a risk of thunder as well. Top temperature is going to be 21 degrees. Absolutely another one of them days when you need to be bringing a brolly out with you.
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4: I don't believe it. It is the last Friday in 2026. Yes, it is. And a happy, happy, happy, happy Friday morning to you. You've got me, Belinda, with you from now all the way up until 10 o'clock this morning. We call this time the Gospel Breakfast Show. And it's a time where you and me, Hot Porridge Massive, we come together and we make sure that we get the day started in the right way. And together, we're wrapping up the week together as well. I'm so, so excited about what we're going to be getting into today. Stick around so I can tell you more about that. But before we go any further ado, let us pray. So Lord, we thank you for this gift of another Friday morning. We thank you for taking us throughout this week, for holding our hand, for leading us and for guiding us. We thank you that you've been a very present help in our time of trouble and in our time of need. We pray that you'll help us to take a moment on this morning just to reflect on your goodness and to give you glory by sharing our testimonies and our praise reports. These things we ask of you in Jesus' name. And together as a family, we say amen.
6: This is Gospel Breakfast with Belinda.

Chris Jasper there, easing us in to our Friday morning with a thank you, Jesus. And that's exactly what we are doing today. We are saying, thank you, Lord. We thank you, thank you, thank you, Lord, for taking us through this new week, for carrying us through to this Friday morning, for your presence in our lives. We just want to pause and say thank you. And that's why we call it a Gratitude Friday. In case you're new here and you don't know, yes, it's a Gratitude Friday. This is when we take a day out just to pause and to reflect on the goodness of God. We share our testimonies, our praise reports, share what it is that you are grateful for. We encourage one another. We seek to inspire one another. Someone could be going through something that the Lord has already brought you through. And with your testimony, they will find strength and they will find hope. That's what I love about us, a Gratitude Friday. Now, if you don't know the number, let me give it to you. It's 0303 040 1111. That's 0303 040 1111. That is a number that you can connect with me live here in the studio. You can send me a WhatsApp. Your voice notes are more than welcome as well. Let me know how your Friday morning is starting. How were you yesterday? Did you get caught out with the rain, or were you okay because you heard my weather report before you ventured out of your house?

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1: Hello, my name is Adele. I am a marketer, author, and presenter from Youth Perspective Press, and this is your Spirit Charge for the day. I want to share with you a short piece of spoken word written by myself. It is finished. The thoughts I cannot quell, the anxiety as deep as a well, it is finished. The depression no longer sleeping in the joy of the Lord about to begin, it is finished. The fake friends and truer enemies, the cruelty and bullying, it is finished. The death threats and war, the child crying for food, just a little more, it is finished. Internal battles and the battle scars upon my name, it is finished. The struggle with the flesh, the shame and the feeling of being regressed, it is finished. The struggle to find purpose, floating through life, feeling worthless, all of these worries and many more at the feet of Jesus, because he said they are finished. It is finished. I just wanted to share that with you today as you make your way through the day. No matter what you are carrying with you, no matter where you're coming from, Jesus has conquered all, that he has finished all of the worries, all of the concerns, all of the doubts, all our insecurities through his sacrifice on the cross, through his death for us. He's inviting us to a life without worry, a life full of joy. And so he's inviting you to say to whatever burdens may be on your back that it is indeed finished, and that you believe that through his sacrifice, through his power, there is light, there is new life for you, and that the darkness of the past is finished. My name is Adele Beecham, and that was your Spirit Charge for the day.
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0: Sarah Tabo there with Baba O, the Ada Piano remix, place you here on Gospel Breakfast. Before that, we had your spirit charge today. A really powerful poem. I absolutely love that spoken word coming from Adele. If you missed it, don't worry, you'll get to hear it again in about an hour's time in the 8 o'clock hour. Really reminding us that when the Lord died on the cross, everything that was not for us was finished. Do stick around for that. Man, that got me. That really did get me. And before that was Tafimi Odona with Wildfire. That's three very powerful ladies back to back giving us words of encouragement, whether it's in song or in spoken word. 0303 040 1111. What word do you want to share with the Hot Porridge Massive today? What is it that you are grateful for? What is that testimony or that praise report? Maybe something that we prayed about at the beginning of the week and it's come through for you. Maybe something that you didn't share but the Lord has given you a breakthrough. Hit me up with that. Let us go ahead and share and big up our God in the meantime. 0303 040 1111. And if you want to take a journey back in time, well, Kurt Franklin is here to help us do exactly that.
1: 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Yes, sir. They shall hunger no more, neither shall they

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0: Caleb Collins there with Hands to the Sky. Place you here on Gospel Breakfast. As I was listening along to that, another song came to mind. I wonder if you know which one that might be. You know, if we're keeping something to the sky, what song could that possibly be? It's another classic. Let me know. I'm actually going to drop it for you because I was singing along to the Caleb one. I'm like, I feel like I want to hear this kind of vibe here on this here Friday morning as well. What song could that be? 0303 040 1111. I'm not giving you any other bigger clues than that. What I will give you a clue into in the next few minutes is what's going to be happening on this bank holiday weekend, because yes, it's the bank holiday weekend. Another long weekend in store for us. This is the last one until December. So whatever you're doing, make sure you make the most of it and make sure that you are locked into Premier Gospel. And you're going to hear just why shortly.
1: Hey, load it up, Bosey.
2: Yeah, I've been watching my wrongs. 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Yeah, I ain't trying to slide back before I react, take to the throne. Yeah, come in that cap, you ain't really tap. What is you on? Please leave me alone. Don't want me to start preaching. Please leave me alone. Before I start

0: 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Across the weekend, join Jonathan Reed, Hannah Lovejoy, Sandy Louise, Theo Manderson, and Esther Amar for gospel anthems, carnival vibes, laughter, worship, and stories of faith. Plus, DJ Godson bringing the soca. 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

classic coming from Sounds of Blackness with Optimistic. Playing for you here on Gospel Breakfast. Maybe your week hasn't been the best week. Maybe it's been a bit of a challenge. Know that you can win. Just keep your head to the sky. You're not in this by yourself. The Lord is with you. The Hot Porridge Massive, we are here keeping your company as well. Sometimes you might just be feeling a little bit burdened. You might be feeling a little bit heavy, a little bit weary. Just know that we are here to play you great music to help to change the atmosphere. Do go ahead and connect with me on 0303 040 1111. It's a Gratitude Friday this Friday morning here on Gospel Breakfast. The time is 7:41. Recently, over the weekend, our very lovely Hannah Lovejoy caught up with Israel Houghton. They spoke about many of things, and I'm going to be sharing a clip with you in the next.

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0: The multi-Grammy award-winning Israel Houghton there with A Friend of God. That takes us back to the early 2000s. And do you know what? That was the first song where I came to know about this guy called Israel. And I think it might have been not too long after that. He did a concert here in London. And man, it was really different to what I was used to. As you know, I love me the classics. I love that classic choir sound. I like what we know as your traditional, typical gospel sound. But then Israel came in with something a little bit different, where he almost merged gospel with a bit of the CCM sound, but he still kept it cultured, should I say? Kept it seasoned, should I say? And I absolutely love that. So that's taken us back all the way to 2004, I think, when that track was released. So he's been in the game for a long, long time, even before that track was released, I think about 3 decades. And he recently caught up with our Hannah Lovejoy on her show on Saturday mornings. Remember, you can catch her here every Saturday morning from 10 a.m. taking care of you. She caught up with Israel. They spoke about a load of things. And one of the things that piqued my interest was what he had to say on AI and news music culture.
1: And so with all of that being said, you are also someone who's been doing this a really long time. So how many years have you been making music for?
2: This would be year 36. So I started kind of, I guess, professionally in 1990, and started leading worship full time at my church. And it's been a long, beautiful journey since then. But yeah, it's been 36 years.
1: It's a really long time.
2: Yeah, and I feel old now. Thanks for bringing that up.
1: You're so welcome. But with all of that being said, this new generation of music that exists, with the advancement of technology, with stuff like AI and social media, what do you think about the current Christian music landscape?
2: Yeah, I don't know. I'm not sure how to answer that unfiltered. So let me just answer it unfiltered. I was in the car with my son, who's a pop producer, and he's like working with a bunch of great pop artists and stuff. And we were kind of talking, and in the background was a Christian radio station. And finally, after a while, he goes, do you notice anything about the last 9 songs we just heard? And I was like, no. He goes, it's all AI. It's all Suno. All of it. And I was like, wait, what? Mm. Like, it's all Suno, bro. So, like, to me, I can appreciate, you know, I can appreciate technology. I can appreciate the tool that it is. But I think for me as an actual musician, I'm kind of excited about this next iteration of music, because it's sort of like, I appreciate technology advancing, but there will never be anything like a Matt Redman coming on a stage with a guitar and nothing else, and you watching that happen, or somebody creating something right in front of you. And so to me, I'm kind of looking forward to real music, you know, having a resurgence, and it's kind of happening. It's kind of a new British invasion happening, which I'm loving.
0: I'm loving that as well. That was Israel Houghton catching up with Hannah Lovejoy on Saturday just gone, speaking about or sharing his views on AI and the new music landscape. What are your thoughts? 0303 040 1111. It took me back to a couple of weeks ago when we had some young people on, and we were talking about what their views are on AI music, and all of them, I had 4 of them in the studio with me, and each and every one of them was saying absolutely not. They are not here for the AI music. They want it to be real, written by someone that they know, seeing how it's being created by an individual. So I love that for the era that we are in. But you can go ahead and share your views on 0303 040 1111. At the top of the hour, I've got your news, weather update, of course, your track of the week, and also what is it that you are grateful for on this Gratitude Friday.

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1: Hello, I'm Anna Rees Green. Reports suggest a lake has burst its banks in the Himalayas, threatening more floods in already devastated parts of Nepal. Operations to find hundreds of missing people from the initial flash floods are continuing. The Pope's offered condolences to those whose lives have been lost and shared a prayer for rescuers. Now, so-called cowboy builders are to come under tougher scrutiny. Under new government plans, traders will be able to sign up to a new code, which will show they can meet certain standards. And Hugh Bonneville is among stars who are backing a campaign against AI voice cloning. Nicola Coughlan and Matt Lucas have also added their signatures to the open letter to Andy Burnham. That's your latest Premier News.
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3: So starting with London this morning, is going to see plenty of sunshine later in the afternoon. And into the evening, it's going to turn breezy with a band of cloud and showers moving in from the west. It's going to be showers lingering throughout the night as well. Top temperature is going to be 23 degrees. And for Birmingham and the West Midlands, it's going to be a mainly dry start with some variable clouds, then becoming breezier with thicker clouds and heavy showers feeding in from the westward. Some local thunder expected as well. Top temperature is going to be 21 degrees. So temperature wise, not too bad at all, but it's going to be another wet day, especially as we approach the afternoon. So go out prepared.
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3: Howdy do, and how are you on this Friday morning, the 28th of August, 2026? 2 minutes past eight is the time. And it's the Gospel Breakfast Show with me, Belinda, with you all the way up until 10 o'clock. Now, in an hour's time, we're jumping into our Friday party playlist. This is where we get you ready for the weekend. And what a weekend it's going to be, because it's a three-day weekend for many, with Monday being a bank holiday. But let's not run ahead to Monday. Let's just bring it back into this Friday morning. It's a Gratitude Friday. Let me know what it is that you are grateful for. What is your testimony? What has happened for you on this week that you're like, let me share this. Let me not sit down on this morning. Let me give God the glory. Let me make sure he gets the praise that he is worthy of, and share with someone else how he has shown up for me. To do that, the number you need is 0303 040 1111. Also coming up in this hour is a little brata for some of the songs that I didn't get to play yesterday as part of the People's Playlist, which I'm like, oh man, I really wish I could, because some of them were fire. Gonna be playing those for you in this hour as well. But right now though, you know what time it is.
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5: Hey, what's up, people? It's your boy, Sean Gardner, and I'm proud to be a part of the Hot Porridge Massive with Queen Belinda right here on Premier Gospel. And this is your track of the week. This song was written in a time when I was going through a lot mentally, and I was saying to myself, God, why? And then God said, speak life into your day. Speak over your day. So this is why the song says, I got something to say. Today is gonna be a big day. No matter where you are, who you are, what you're going through, speak life over your morning. Speak life over your day. It's your boy, Sean Gardner.

0: 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Now, I hope you enjoyed the track of the week. You can follow me on social media. It's Show and God in the Music. And listen, remember, today, tomorrow is going to be a big day.
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0: Brendan Guyot and Misha Paris there with Rescue Me. Play to you this morning on The Gospel Breakfast Show. It's a Friday morning, y'all. How are you doing? Good morning to Andrew in Streatham. Andrew says, good morning, Queen Bee, Queen Triple B, Tola and the Hot Porridge, Massive. Thankful for the end of another week, Andrew says. Won't mind to produce an AI gospel album, at least for those non-music producers like us. Andrew, I'm happy for you not to do that. I'm happy for you to continue enjoying the music just like me, because I'm a non-music producer as well. But I feel like I'm definitely leaning into, I just want to hear something from real people, similar to what Israel was sharing. I shared a clip of what he was talking to Hannah Lovejoy about, which is really interesting, because just after sharing that clip, then we heard in the news coming from Anna Rees talking about the fact that some actors are signing a petition. They are asking the government to get involved and to put some legislation in place where it comes to voice cloning. There are voice clones out there which are created by training AI to record people's real voices. Then you can turn it around to make, I suppose, anything sound like them. Hey, I feel like I might need to be signing that petition as well. Being that doing this job is all about my voice. Somebody else could be out there having a completely another show, a completely different show with my voice in it. Imagine someone else comes on the radio and says, hey, this is Belinda with a Hot Porridge Massive, and it's not me. Something definitely needs to be put in place. I think something needs to be put in place. I'm not going to lie, I do use a bit of the AI myself. I'm a fan of Claude. Definitely be using ChatGPT. But what we're not having is Belinda's voice being cloned. Imagine! Mm-mm-mm. How about you? Would you mind someone cloning your voice out there? Even if you don't use it for radio, but just knowing that you could be having a conversation with a family member and someone record your voice, and now people could go on and be talking to your family members as though they are you, and the family member may not know because your voice has been cloned. This is some dangerous thing. I'm not for it. But let me know if you are on 0303 040 1111. Someone could have already cloned my voice and be doing a radio show somewhere else. And it's not me, because I'm here with you. Nah, fam.
1: Mr. International. I feel like I'm in the safari.

J Moss with God's Got It. Place you here on Gospel Breakfast this here Friday morning. God does indeed have it. Every challenge, everything that we are facing, God has got it. We don't have to worry about it. What we do need to worry is about what AI is really doing out here. Andrew, you are laughing. Andrew says AI is getting serious. It really is. But I'm telling you, this voice cloning thing is a different level. Honestly, like, we've used it from time to time. As a matter of fact, we don't even need a voice cloner because we've got Ibe Giant Killer, who does great, great imitations of people. Apart from me, he's never been able to master the Belinda voice yet, because I'll be switching it up on him sometime. So he's never been able to master me. However, I feel like he does a really good Trump, and there's quite a few other ones that he does. But knowing that your voice is just out there and someone in the public domain, and someone could just grab it and use it for whatever, I'm just not really feeling that. And even when you think about audiobooks, by the way, remember we had the Thorpes in on Monday. Meet the Thorpes. Adrian and Tara joined us on Gospel Breakfast. We spoke about everything. We spoke about their life, their marriage, their growing up, how they met, how funny they are. And they also spoke about their book, which is now out. It got dropped yesterday, available for your buying pleasure. It is called How to Stay in Love and Still Like Each Other. So do go ahead and support the ting. And they also have an audio version in their own voices. In their own voices. But imagine you've got a book out, right? And someone could just be putting someone else on there as a voiceover. Like if I wrote a book and someone could say, and I could say, yeah, I want it in the voice of Denzel Washington, or I want it in the voice of Angela Bassett. That's now possible. And Denzel ain't gonna get no money from that. Angela ain't gonna get no money. I'm not feeling it. Someone could want me to do a voiceover for their book, hint, hint. And somebody else just clones my voice and they say, yeah, this is done in the voice of Queen Bee or in the voice of Belinda Brooks. And it's not me. I'm not okay with that. I'm not okay with that at all. But you can keep your thoughts coming through on 0303 040 1111. Coming up in the next few minutes, I got your spirit charge for today.

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1: Hello, my name is Adele. I am a marketer, author, and presenter from Youth Perspective Press, and this is your Spirit Charge for the day. I want to share with you a short piece of spoken word written by myself. It is finished. The thoughts I cannot quell, the anxiety as deep as a well, it is finished. The depression no longer sleeping in the joy of the Lord about to begin, it is finished. The fake friends and truer enemies, the cruelty and bullying, it is finished. The death threats and war, the child crying for food, just a little more, it is finished. Internal battles and the battle scars upon my name, it is finished. The struggle with the flesh, the shame and the feeling of being regressed, it is finished. The struggle to find purpose, floating through life, feeling worthless, all of these worries and many more at the feet of Jesus, because he said they are finished. It is finished. I just wanted to share that with you today as you make your way through the day. No matter what you are carrying with you, no matter where you're coming from, Jesus has conquered all, that he has finished all of the worries, all of the concerns, all of the doubts, all our insecurities through his sacrifice on the cross, through his death for us. He's inviting us to a life without worry, a life full of joy. And so he's inviting you to say to whatever burdens may be on your back that it is indeed finished, and that you believe that through his sacrifice, through his power, there is light, there is new life for you, and that the darkness of the past is finished. My name is Adele Beecham, and that was your Spirit Charge for the day.
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0: with Come to the Father, place you here on a Gospel Breakfast. Before that, we had your spirit charge for today. And in case you missed it, don't worry, you'll be able to catch it later on with Ibe this morning, who will be here from 10 o'clock. But we're not talking about 10 o'clock right now. The time is 8:29 and we are talking about this voice cloned situation. Andrew says, you know, this is a serious matter. You definitely need to go and sign that petition. Imagine to clone all the presenters at Premier Gospel, including Samuel's voice. It means I could create another Premier Gospel. There will never be another Premier Gospel. We are the authentic thing. Just know that. But the voice cloning, I think the more and more I'm reading this article is the more and more I'm becoming anti-AI where it comes to anything to do with music, whether it be the songwriting, whether it be the production. Nah, AI, you're gone too far. 0303 040 1111. Someone who I also know is a real person and not AI, because I've seen her live, is this lady right here. Time for a bit of Sinatra.
1: Get ready to be blessed.

Boomaderi there with You Never Let Go, playing to you this morning on a Gospel Breakfast. I really love the line at the end where she says, if our God is for me, who can be against me? Taken from Romans 8:31. Romans 8 is like one of my favourite Bible chapters, period. But really love that verse. Love that tune. Sending that one out to Janice, who requested it yesterday, but we didn't quite get to play it because it was a people's playlist. Jam packed on a different level. We also had a message come through from Samuel saying, please drop me No Fear from Angelou and C.O.K. I've got that coming up for you in the next couple of minutes, my guy. But before we get there, hello, Natisha. I hope you're doing well. Yesterday, she requested Rotimi Keys and Giz Baba, who was here at Premier Gospel not too long ago as well, with Benefits. This is a vibe, you know. This is a nice one for a Friday morning.

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OK, Angelou and Marazu with No Fear, as requested by Samuel this morning. It is the Gospel Breakfast Show here on Premier Gospel. Good morning to our very lovely Deborah, who is locked in. She says, good morning, Queen Bee and the Hot Porridge Massive on this here Gratitude Friday. I give God thanks for being on his wake-up list today. The threat of AI is a real peep, so let's get educated on the dangers as well as the benefits of using it. I'm aware of voice cloning so much that I no longer use my voice prompts on my phone. I now type all my messages or questions on my phone. You know they could never... She says, you know they could never clone Tola because he never speaks on the air. Anyway, happy blessed Friday, everyone. The long bank holiday weekend is nearly here. Indeed it is. And Premier Gospel is going to be doing some great stuff over the weekend. So make sure you are locked in. Do you know what, Deborah? You're absolutely right. Tola has never spoken on the... That's so funny. That is actually so funny. And I'm going to have to stop talking to my phone because everything, every time, especially when we're watching stuff with the family, we might be watching a movie or something and someone might say, oh, I wonder how old whichever actor it is now, or I wonder when they, how old they were when they did this movie. And watch me every time. Google, how long is... a piece of string. Not really. Google, how old was Denzel Washington when he was in the movie Ricochet? Okay, Google, how old was this? Okay, Google, how old is this? This is me. Me and Google be having full-blown conversations sometimes. Deborah, you're right. I might need to stop that because I don't need my voice to be cloned out there. Nah, we can't have any temporary or any imitation Belinda Brookses out there. That just would not be okay. It's always lovely to hear from you, by the way. 0303-040-1111 if you want to connect with me, which I really hope you do because I love hearing from you in the morning. It is now 8:51. Coming up in the next 9 minutes, it is your Friday party playlist with DJ Damien G in the mix. The party's about to get turned up.

0: school's out. Yay! But only for 6 weeks. Aww. September will roll around before we know it. So this August, we're helping you and the kids get ready to go back to school.
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1: Hello, I'm Anna Rees Green. Reports suggest a lake has burst its banks in the Himalayas, threatening more floods in already devastated parts of Nepal. Operations to find hundreds of missing people from the initial flash floods are continuing. The Pope's offered condolences to those whose lives have been lost and shared a prayer for rescuers. Now, so-called cowboy builders are to come under tougher scrutiny. Under new government plans, traders will be able to sign up to a new code, which will show they can meet certain standards. And Hugh Bonneville is among stars who are backing a campaign against AI voice cloning. Nicola Coughlan and Matt Lucas have also added their signatures to the open letter to Andy Burnham. That's your latest Premier News.
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7: And what a time we have had already this morning, this Friday morning, the 28th of August, 2026. So 1 minute past nine is the time. I've got just under an hour left with you before I hand you over to Mans like eBay. So make sure you are staying and connected. We're going to have an absolute vibe. We're about to get into our Friday party playlist with one of our resident DJs in the mix today. Today, we have Damien G getting us ready for the long weekend, which is now just around the corner. In the last hour, we were talking about this voice cloning via AI where it can grab your voice and make it sound like you are somebody else, or what it can do is take your voice and be using it for other people thinking that they can be you. So somebody else could just be utilizing the voice of Belinda Brooks out there without my permission. And I'm like, voice of Belinda Brooks out there without my permission. And I'm like, I'm not having any of it. Deborah came through and she said, do you know what? She don't talk to her phone no more. She don't talk to AI no more. She don't be asking no questions anymore because she realizes that that is all a part of how this cloning thing works. Deborah, you are certainly onto something. And then coming through with our Fee. Good morning, Fee.
8: Queen V, I've got to tell you something about AI. About 2 years ago, I was having a conversation and I noted that ever so often AI keeps coming up on my phone and saying, oh, I didn't quite catch that. So I said, but wait, I kept on telling it to shut up, stop. I'd never pressed anything, but it was listening in on my conversations. So one day I was at home and I had just came off a call with my sister, right? And the watch said to me, I didn't quite catch that last bit. I said, shut up, keep out of my affairs. You're nosy, nothing to do with you. Do you know the phone said to me, you don't have to be so rude. That's my watch. My Apple Watch said that. You don't have to be so rude. I was stood looking at it for all 5 minutes and thought, what world are we living in now?
7: No, you don't have to be so rude. I've been telling you about your Apple products, man. It ain't about no Apple. It's all about the Android over here. But Fee, thank you so much for sharing. Listen, we need to move on. It's time for our Friday party playlist. 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

Show here on Premier Gospel this Friday morning. Imagine next week is going to be September. My, next week is going to be September. And I feel like at the beginning of the academic year is often a time where we start to think about our jobs, what it is that we're doing as we're heading into the autumn season. And maybe you are that person who's been thinking about looking for a new job. Well, have you ever considered working for a Christian charity, church, or organization? Lots of them are hunting for someone just like you right now. 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New jobs are added weekly, so you can keep coming back to see if there's something there that fits

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15: Good morning. You're locked into the Gospel Breakfast Show here on Premier Gospel with your girl, Belinda. We've got DJ Damien G in the mix for us today as part of our Friday Party Playlist. 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What do you have planned? 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

Gospel Breakfast Show here on Premier Gospel, and I've been asking, what plans do you have for this long weekend? Monday is a bank holiday, so many will be off, but you might just be like me, because I'm going to be here making sure that we kickstart our week on the right way on Monday. But let's not jump ahead to Monday. Let me tell you what's happening here on Premier Gospel this weekend. Jonathan is going to be taking care of you with the Road to Carnival. Listen to some wonderful messages that have come through from you, our Premier Gospel family, and with that carnival preparation. Then, of course, Hannah's going to be here. Kwesi's going to be here. Sunday morning, you will arise and shine with Theo Manderson, followed by Adam Brooks, who's going to be taking care of you. You know, it's a great way to start your Sunday mornings. And then Monday, bank holiday Monday, I'll be back here taking care of you. Ibe's going to be in the house. Adam going to be in the house. Whatever you are doing on bank holiday Monday, make sure you are locked into Premier Gospel, because we are absolutely going to be having a

is the man that walketh not in the counsel of the ungodly, nor standeth in the way of sinners, nor sitteth in the seat of the scornful, but his delight is in the

And just like that, it's a wrap. Time for me to head on out of here. Thank you so much for your company today, family. As always, it's an absolute blessing getting the day started with you. Do stick around. Ibe's going to be up next on 10 o'clock, taking you on a journey through Windrush today. A bit of a history lesson as we look at Black British gospel, church choirs, and so much more. Then Adam is going to be taking care of you from 1 o'clock, a nice early afternoon Friday praise party, followed by Cassandra, today's big conversations from Gospel Gardens. All that plus so much more taking place right here on Premier Gospel throughout the day.

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1: Class, it's been reported that if we keep using water like we are now, by 2055 we could be short by 5 billion litres a day.
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1: Good morning, I'm Anna Rees Green. Christian groups, including the International Nepal Fellowship, Christian Aid and Tear Fund, are supporting rescue efforts after flash floods near the Himalayas. But Nepal and China are warning of a fresh risk of flooding from fast-filling lakes as they attempt to recover from this week's deadly disaster. Almost 500 people have died. Now, the Vatican sent its top diplomat for what it's calling intense talks in Moscow. British-born Archbishop Paul Gallagher, Secretary for Relations with States and International Organisations, is visiting the Russian capital this week and will meet with the Foreign Minister. And the government is launching a crackdown on so-called cowboy builders. Under new plans, traders can sign up to a code of conduct and an app to help people make more certain payments. That's your latest Premier News.
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1: Hey, good morning, good morning, good morning. Welcome to Daytimes with your boy, Ibe Giant Killer, right here on Premier Gospel. And a massive thank you to Belinda Toll and the Hot Porridge Massive for another brilliant show. It's Friday before the bank holiday, and today we're going to do something special here on Daytimes with me. We're celebrating Windrush and Black British Gospel. Now, across the show, you will be playing some incredible gospel music from here, Britain, alongside with some American gospel songs that help shape and influence our sound. And here the first hour, we'll be hearing from the brilliant Noel Robinson, who'll be sharing a little bit of his Windrush story, the generation he grew up around, and the church community that shaped him, and how it influenced him to be the man and the artist that he is today. It's going to be a powerful celebration of music, faith, culture, legacy. So stay right here. This is Daytime with your boy, Ibe Giant Killer, on Premier Gospel.

0: school's out. Yay! But only for 6 weeks. Aww. September will roll around before we know it. So this August, we're helping you and the kids get ready to go back to school.
1: Going back to school in style.
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0: Now, coming up is one of the leading voices in British gospel music, a worship leader, a songwriter, Noel Robinson, growing up within the sound and spirit of the Windrush generation. His story is rooted in faith, family, and church. Here he is sharing some of that background information.
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Part two of my conversation with Noel Robinson is coming up in just a few moments' time as we continue exploring his Windrush story. Plus, your spirit charge is on the way too, so keep it right here. It's Premier Gospel.

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1: Hello, my name is Adele. I am a marketer, author, and presenter from Youth Perspective Press, and this is your Spirit Charge for the day. I want to share with you a short piece of spoken word written by myself. It is finished. The thoughts I cannot quell, the anxiety as deep as a well, it is finished. The depression no longer sleeping in the joy of the Lord about to begin, it is finished. The fake friends and truer enemies, the cruelty and bullying, it is finished. The death threats and war, the child crying for food, just a little more, it is finished. Internal battles and the battle scars upon my name, it is finished. The struggle with the flesh, the shame and the feeling of being regressed, it is finished. The struggle to find purpose, floating through life, feeling worthless. All of these worries and many more at the feet of Jesus, because he said they are finished. It is finished. I just wanted to share that with you today as you make your way through the day. No matter what you are carrying with you, no matter where you're coming from, Jesus has conquered all, that he has finished all of the worries, all of the concerns, all of the doubts, all our insecurities through his sacrifice on the cross, through his death for us. He's inviting us to a life without worry, a life full of joy. And so he's inviting you to say to whatever burdens may be on your back that it is indeed finished, and that you believe that through his sacrifice, through his power, there is light, there is new life for you, and that the darkness of the past is finished. My name is Adele Beecham, and that was your Spirit Charge for the day.
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0: Song is finished. Oh well, I guess I'll leave.
1: That's our boss there, Mr. Muiwa and River Songs with Jehovah Jireh. Just that was just before Your Spirit in Charge. In fact, just after Your Spirit in Charge. I'm talking about just after Your Spirit in Charge, Your Friday Spirit Charge. Now, still to come is part two of our conversation with Noel Robinson as we hear more about his connection with the Windrush generation. That's coming up in just a few moments.

0: evening, good morning, good night, good afternoon, whatever time of day it is, I greet you in the mighty and wonderful and powerful and tremendous name of Jesus. My name is Theo Manderson, and Akwaba to the Theo Manderson Show. Each and every Saturday from 7 to 10 p.m., where we give 3 hours of praise, dance, worship to the Lord. We forget about what's going on in the world, and we just focus on Christ. So join me this coming Saturday from 7 for the Theo Manderson Show. Ciao.
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0: focus on the D Grim with the ignorance now. Keep the faith. Stay positive. Stay away from the negative. Know what I'm saying?
1: That was Seven, and There It Is. And before that was Salient Sound and Stand. They are, I think, New Testament Church of God. They were the youth sort of worship team a few years ago. And incredible. I think some have gone on to be pastors and lead worship leaders and things like that. So, yeah, great, great, great band. UK band. Now, listen, it's time for part two of our conversation with Noel Robinson as he shares more about growing up within the Windrush generation and how that rich legacy of faith and family and music helped shape his life.
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1: That was DJ Shun's Perry and Christ Over the World. And before that was Nigel Lewis, Naked You Come, Naked You Go. A bit of reggae dancehall for you. Now, Premier Gospel family, how are you doing on this Friday morning? Do you need a little encouragement? Or is there something you'd like us to pray about? Hit me up on the WhatsApp 0303 040 1111. I'd love to hear from you this morning.
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That's One Voice and Let It Be. And before that, we had Blessing Ali and God Did Bless Me. Coming up in the next hour, we're continuing our Windrush and Black British Gospel special by celebrating some of the artists and some of the major influences that have helped shape British gospel music. And we'll be sharing some snippets of their story and playing some great music too. So keep it locked. Keep it right here. It's your boy, Ibe Giant Killer, right here on Premier Gospel.

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1: Hello, I'm Rachel Huston. Chinese state media say rescue operations after the flooding disaster on the border with Nepal are continuing after water levels fell slightly. There are fears of more flooding. Nearly 500 people were killed and more than 1,000 are still missing after muddy waters swept through mountain communities. Bailiffs in England and Wales will have to sign up to an independent regulator for the first time. The Prime Minister says it'll stop people in debt being intimidated or overcharged. The King has paid tribute to his dear cousin, King Harald V of Norway. The 89-year-old evangelical Lutheran was his second cousin once removed, and he died this morning after more than a week in hospital. Archaeologists in Jerusalem believe they could have uncovered the real-life location of where Jesus was buried. An ancient burial site's been found beneath Church of the Holy Sepulchre, where many Christians believe Christ was crucified.
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1: Hey family, welcome back. It's the 11 o'clock hour. It's Premier Gospel. It's Daytimes. And this hour, I want us to take a journey together back to some of the legends, the forgotten heroes of British gospel music. These were the pioneers whose faith, whose courage and music helped shape the sound of what we know and love today. We'll be sharing some snippets of their story and celebrating the legacy they left for us. So, wherever you are listening from, stay with me. This hour is definitely...

Sundays were made for resetting. Join me, Ibe Giant Killer, every Sunday from 12 till 3 p.m. for the Sunday Brunch Reset on Premier Gospel. Whether you're coming home from church, gathering the family, sitting down to Sunday lunch, or simply taking it easy, we've got great music, good vibes, and encouragement, faith, everything you need to prepare for the week ahead. That's the Sunday Brunch Reset

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Paradise. Paradise was one of the first UK gospel groups to be signed to a record label. Coming out of the West Indian church community, they were one of the first contemporary gospel groups in the UK. The lineup changed a number of times, but mainly consists of brothers Phil Jr. and Carlos Edwards, Bobby Clark, Devon Burke, Victor Cross, Raymond Dennis, and at different times, Doug Williams and Paul Johnson as vocalists.

0: Big conversations from Gospel Gardens. 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

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Winans reveals why she walked away from music at the height of her career. We ask whether near-death experiences offer evidence of life after death, and R.T. Kendall warns the British Church against the feel-good gospel. 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
1: Hello, I'm Rachel Huston. Another lake burst its banks on the Nepal-Tibet border, sparking fears there could be a second flood in the devastated region. Panicked residents have fled to higher ground. Nearly 500 people are confirmed dead after Wednesday's initial flood. Christian charity Tear Fund have urged prayer to be able to access hard-to-reach rural areas. Andy Burnham says he's going to crack down on cowboy builders and intimidating bailiffs. The Prime Minister's plans include a register of trusted traders. The police inspectorate's warning problems with the gun licensing system are putting people in danger. It says there's a postcode lottery in the levels of scrutiny faced by people applying for permits. And Scotland's warrior king, Robert the Bruce, has lain at Dunfermline Abbey for almost 700 years. Now the historic church that holds him could pass into state control. The Church of Scotland is proposing a new heritage plan with Fife Council and Historic Environment Scotland.
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1: Hey family, welcome to the 12 PM hour of Daytimes with your boy Bay Giant Killer. Now today we're continuing our celebration of Windrush and Black British Gospel. This hour we'll be sharing some stories from some of the legends who helped shape gospel music in this country. So stay with me, it's going to be a great journey right here

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1: The Doyley Brothers. The Doyley Brothers were seen as the UK's gospel answer to the Jackson 5

Phil J, Sky, Made Away, playing here on Premier Gospel. I really hope today, today's Windrush and Black British Gospel special has really been educational for you. 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Now, coming up, I'll be praying in just a few minutes, so keep it right here, keep it locked, and Adam's going to be up next, but we're going to be praying first.

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1: That was Call That Music and Say That I Love You. And before that was Del Mac and So Beyond. I just want to pray. I just feel to pray. And we always pray when we come out of the show and hand over to Adam. So, Heavenly Father, thank you for an incredible legacy of the Windrush generation, for the gift of gospel music that has carried faith, hope, and strength through the years. Thank you for every pioneer, every songwriter, every musician, every voice that helped shape the sound that we celebrate today. Lord, may this music continue to touch hearts, change lives, and lead people closer to you for generations to come. Help us to honor those who came before us and inspire us to carry their faith and legacy forward. Protect everyone listening throughout this bank holiday weekend. Give them peace, joy, and safe journeys wherever they may be going. In Jesus' name, amen. Right, family, stay right here. Stay right here, because coming up next is Adam. He's going to be taking you into the afternoon. Have yourself a beautiful bank holiday. God bless.

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9: Hello, I'm Rachel Huston. Authorities in Nepal say they've rescued 121 tourists caught up in flash floods. Hundreds are still missing, though, including 33 Britons. The number of dead in the disaster there has passed 500. The Pope has offered his condolences. The government hopes new measures will see an end to aggressive and intimidating bailiffs in England and Wales. They'll now be forced to sign up to an independent regulator for the first time. A Christian journalist based in Nigeria has been cleared of criminal defamation charges brought against him in 2021. Luca Biniat was one of the country's leading reporters on Christian persecution. Biniat said it was troubling he was arrested for fulfilling his role as a reporter in the first place. A coalition including senior police officers and the RAC is urging the Prime Minister to introduce alco locks for repeat drink drivers. The devices stop a vehicle being started unless there's a clear breath test.
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1: Family, good afternoon. It's your boy Adam Brooks, and this is the Friday Face Party right here on Afternoons of Adam on Premier Gospel. So my people, we made it to Friday, just gone 1 o'clock on this Friday, the 20th of August, 2026. Your boy Adam Brooks in the building. Yeah. What's going on? I'm so excited today. We're having a praise party here on Premier Gospel. Massive shout out to my guy, Ibe Giant Killer, who has wisely left the building at the right time because things are about to get loud up in here. Now, family, it's Carnival weekend and we are starting it in the only way this family knows, with an absolute blasting party. Now, that means there's 3 hours of wall-to-wall upbeat gospel all afternoon. No slow music, not one slow song is playing for you in this afternoon. I've checked and made sure. And here's the best part, family, as well. You are building this playlist with me. So text me your praise party bangers on 0303-040-1111. Or text 66777, starting the message with the word gospel. I'm asking you for the songs that get your shoulders moving before you even decided to dance. And I'll get as many of them on for you as I can this afternoon. Also, Friday is here, and I want your emoji for the day. What are you doing? What does your day look like? In terms of, if you had to give me a picture, an emoji, what would it be? Send me your emoji forecast right now on WhatsApp as well. 0303-040-111 or text 66777, starting the message with the word gospel. Also, family, hold on today, because it's the finale of Adam's Afternoon Arcade for August, and the prize is going to be given today. I'm so excited. There's quite a few of you in the race as well. I'm looking forward to seeing who wins today. We're crowning a champion this afternoon. And also, family, we've got some great things to talk about. But most importantly, great music. Your Friday bangers, also your emojis. Let me have them on WhatsApp or text me. Ask some music. We'll get some of your requests in. And I'll play some of the songs I've been playing in the studio today. It's going to kind of be causing trouble today because we're going to be going in. Keep it locked. This is Premier Gospel.
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1: 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Alright, I'm gonna stop you right there, Buckaroo. 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I just had my first son. 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I'm gonna praise God regardless, to tell you the truth. I got way too many reasons to pray.

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The sounds of Nicky Siriki and Olam playing here on Premier Gospel, bringing you all of the joy right here on Premier Gospel. Family locked into afternoons with Adam, your boy Adam Brooks in the building. We're having a great day today. It's Friday, and it's our total praise party, and you are in control as well, family. I'm playing some of my favorite songs for you that are based on praise. Not a slow song in sight today, and I want you to bring me some of yours too. Shout out to Susan in the chat as well. I'll get to your message in a minute, family. Love you though. Now, literally, while your request is landing in my DMs, let me show you my starting lineup, because I came ready for today. I told you, man. Hey, Ramping, you know, this is a big day for us today, you know. So, this afternoon, you're going to hear some Mary, Kerr Franklin, Fred Hammond, Hezekiah Walker, John P. Key, Melvin Crispell III, and for the UK Massive in the building, you know we're going to hear from Vic Tizzle and Moira. I bet you know what song it is. I know you know what song it is. That is just half of my playlist, though, family. Show me what you got, though. Let's see what you got on your playlist as well. Let's get this praise party going. I want to hear from you. Let's go verses, track for track, and let's see if we can get everyone moving wherever they are. If you're in your kitchen, if you are in your living room, if you're in your car driving around, if you're in the school shop, you're getting the last bits of school, if you are literally at your desk, I promise you, your knee is going to be bouncing on the underside of your desk by the end of this afternoon. I promise you that. Now, family, I'm telling you what, right? The songs we're going to play today are all about praise, and today we're going to have an atmosphere of praise. We're shifting whatever's going on all this week, whatever's happened this week that hasn't been good, whatever's been going on in your life, today we're shifting the atmosphere with sounds of praise. Send me your bangers on 0303 040 1111 or text 66777. Start any word message with the word gospel. I want to hear from you what song will get you bouncing today. I'm going to play some for you as well, but I think you must have one or two in your locker that you use on those days that you need it. Family, after this, we're going to get to our family emoji report, and also we're going to read some of your requests as well. So keep it locked. I can't wait to see and hear your song requests.

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2: The sounds of Headscat Walker playing here on Premier Gospel with Let's Dance. Before that, you heard the sounds of Pastor David Daniel and the Soca Praise Medley. You're locked into Afternoons with Adam right here on Premier Gospel. Boy, Adam Brooks in the building. What's going on, people? Hope you're good. Hope you're enjoying your Friday Praise Party. This Friday, 28th of August. As we build up to Carnival, we ain't waiting for that to happen. We are starting the Carnival and the party right here on your favourite gospel radio station. Shout out to you in the WhatsApp. We're going to jump into the messages right now. And our emoji report as well. Susan's in the building. Her emoji report is a cup of coffee and a dancing lady. I love that. Love that. Let's have some more dancing today, Susan. Hope you're dancing wherever you are right now. Shout out to Deborah. Deborah's in sync.

four songs you want to hear? Okay, cool. I got you. I'm trying to see what they say. This one is Holy Ghost Church. Oh, okay. How We Praise, Jesus Makes Dance, and also Jesus Part. Oh, I see you now. You work today. If you work today, listen, you must take time, go have a break and put this on your headphones and dance in the toilets or the restroom. Not restroom, the break room, because I don't think you can be at your desk as you normally are when we're together. So anyway, I love this. We're having a praise party today, family, all based around building up and shifting the atmosphere as we head into the weekends. Oh, and Kitchy's in the building too. She sent me a song. Oh, yeah. Okay, Unconditional. 1NC, Kurt Franken, and 1NC. Okay, let me see if I can find that for you as well, as you have requested so nicely. I love that, family. Listen, keep them coming on 0303 040111 or text 66777. Making your first word, gospel say, Adam, this Friday's praise party needs this tune, and I will do my best to get it on for you ASAP. All right, family, get your message into me, your songs into me, and I'll get them on. More bangers coming up for you and your chance to find out about the prize for Adam's afternoon. Okay,

Killer with Neville D and Faith Child playing here on Premier Gospel with iPress. Family, you are locked into Afternoons with Adam, your boy Adam Brooks in the building. Yeah, yeah, what's going on, people? We're having a Friday praise party and it's absolutely going off. Oh my goodness, you are absolutely having a blast here. I've seen all your messages flying in. The inbox is full. I can't keep up with you. But anyway, if you just join us, family, let me bring you up to speed with what's going on right now. Right, what's happening right now is it's a Friday praise party, which is 3 hours of upbeat gospel for Carnival weekend. We're shifting the atmosphere and we're not waiting for Carnival. We're having a praise party right here, right now on Premier Gospel. And the best thing, family, is that you're helping me to build our playlist by texting me your favorite bangers on 0303-040-1111 or texting So that's WhatsApp and a text in 66777. Starting your message with the word gospel. So many coming in. I've got some from Susan and Nav LB and Nkechi and Deborah. Yo, you are killing it. In fact, let me tell you, the last song you heard by Abe Jenkins was one as requested by the one and only Deborah. And I've got another one of yours, Deborah, too, coming up right after this as well. So if you want to get your song playing for you here this Friday on our Friday Praise Party, just send me a message and say, Adam, we want to hear this or that, and we'll get on air for you right on your favorite gospel radio station, which is, of course, the one and only Premier Gospel family. Listen, I cannot wait for you to hear some of these tunes. You know, we are not stopping all afternoon from now till 4 o'clock. Banger after banger, praise after praise. If you're not dancing by the end of the day, I don't know what's wrong with you, but if you're at your desk, I'm sorry for you because you ain't

0: 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Across the weekend, join Jonathan Reed, Hannah Lovejoy, Sandy Louise, Theo Manderson, and Esther Amar for gospel anthems, carnival vibes, laughter, worship, and stories of faith. Plus, DJ Godson bringing the soca. 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

0: with Unconditional, as requested by the one and only Nkechi. Hope you enjoyed that one for you there. And before that, you heard Four Corners with Superstar, as requested by the one and only Deborah. Family locked into Afternoons with Adam, your boy Adam Brooks, in the building. And today, we are literally having a Friday praise party. That means non-stop high praise, big songs through the whole afternoon, all the way from 1 up until 4. That means, basically, if you're at work, it's peeing for you. Nava B just told me she's only got half an hour left in the office. Thank the Lord, because you will be going crazy. Nav LB always sends me like pictures and videos when she's at her office doing work while listening to the show, and I know she can't be dancing at that desk, so thank God only half an hour left. Contain yourself, right? Love that, love that, love that. Also, you sent me loads, so let me try and get one on for you of yours again in a minute. Oh, sent me loads. Yeah, I'll get one of yours on in a minute as well, Nav LB. Shout out to Laverne as well. Laverne says, hey Adam, pleasant afternoon to you. I'm here dancing in the kitchen. Come on, man, that's what I'm talking about. This is what we're here for. Me and my granddaughter sending you some love. Oh, I love you too, Laverne. Shout out your granddaughter from, what's her name? Tell me her name. Let me give her a proper shout out. Also, remember your friend who I met with you at the Gospel Garden Festival? Tell her she hasn't messaged into the show. Is it Bria? Tell her she hasn't messaged into the show yet. It's been a month nearly. She got like about a week, and then I'm going to come looking for her, because she told me she listens all the time but hasn't messaged in. This is her last warning, right? Susan's in the building too. She says, my Friday tune is In the Sanctuary by Kurt Carr. All right, you know what? I'm going to get that on there for you as well. I know you're going to enjoy that coming up very shortly as well, family. Keep it locked in, man. I'm telling you, we have so much great music lined up for you in this next couple of hours. I wouldn't want to miss any of this, and I bet you don't either. So don't. Stay here. I'll be right back with some more.
1: Oh, God, once again, we come into your presence with expectancy in our hearts. God, we know you're going to bless us. So we lift our hands in the sanctuary.

DJ Hanning and Mally Music playing here on Premier Gospel with Love Joy Fire Live. Family, you're locked into Afternoons of Adam right here on Premier Gospel. Boy Adam Brooks in the building. And family, listen, what a day had so far. That song was a bit of a slowdown for you just to get you into the next hour because we're starting on fire again. I promise you the next song you hear is

0: You good. Thank you, bro. Listen, stay around. We're going to get back into this in the next hour. You definitely cannot afford to miss what's coming next. Keep it locked.
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1: Hello, I'm Rachel Huston. The Red Cross is suggesting nearly 100,000 people have been caught up by the flash floods in Nepal. Authorities there say more than 500 have been confirmed dead, with 33 British nationals among around 1,000 still missing. Bailiffs in England and Wales will have to sign up to an independent regulator for the first time. The Prime Minister says it'll stop people in debt being intimidated or overcharged. A court's heard a 14-year-old appearing on terror charges had allegedly been planning to attack two mosques today. Prosecutors say the boy had identified targets in Sutton in South London as part of an extreme right-wing plot. The Vatican has sent its top diplomat for what it's calling intense talks in Moscow. Archbishop Paul Gallagher is visiting this week and will meet with Foreign Minister Sergei Lavrov. And King Harald of Norway has died at the age of 89. A great-great-grandchild of Queen Victoria, he was Europe's oldest living monarch.
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1: Family, you're locked into Afternoons of Adam right here on Premier Gospel. Whee! What a day so far. What a day. It's just gone 2 o'clock on this Friday, 20th of August, 2026. Our Friday praise party is well on the way here on your favourite gospel radio station, Adam Brooks, in the building. Yeah, yeah. That song we heard before, Source by Source Rapper, as requested by the one and only Deborah. Now, family, in the first hour of the show, we literally had a praise party. I don't know if you've been here all the time, but we had an amazing time together. And literally, we'll get into Adam's afternoon arcade in a second as well. So many played yesterday. It was like, I think, 14 or 15. You know, more than that, playing yesterday. And today's the last game of our August race. So that means the ball closes at the end of this hour. And after three, the champion of August will be named. So in the final game today, we're playing a game called Terrible Song Descriptions, the Praise Party Edition. That's six upbeat gospel classics described absolutely terribly, and you have to name the song. Shout out to everyone joining right now. Hey, Val, welcome back to the show. Nav, I'll be leaving. Send a question. Yeah, I got you, Nav. Don't worry. And family, listen, we're going to have a great time right here on Adam's Afternoon Arcade. Family, time for our game right now. I'll tell you what, we're gonna have a great time with this game today. I really think I've come up with some great terrible song descriptions for you this afternoon. So let's get into round one of terrible song descriptions, the praise party edition. Here we go. A singer goes through everything God has done, checks all the receipts, and concludes that he has earned this praise. What is the song, family? Again, one more time. A singer goes through everything God has done, checks all the receipts, and concludes that he has earned this praise. What is the song, family? Let me know on WhatsApp, 0303-040-1111, or text 66777, starting your message with the word gospel. Family, in round two, after some more music, we have a man whose blessings are arriving in the bucket loads. Let's see who that is. Keep it locked. I'll be right back after this.

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Before they heard Jumpy Key with the Church Medley, Gaze Bible requested by the one and only Laverne. Shout out to Laverne and Mia listening right now. Family, listen, we're playing the game Adam's Afternoon Arcade, Terrible Song Descriptions, the Friday Praise Party edition. And we've already had round one. Round two is on the way though. Here we go. A man reports that his blessings have stopped arriving one at a time. They are now stacking directly on top of each other. What is the song, family? This is tough, you know, these ones are today. It is the last game of the month, so I made it a little bit tougher. But let's see if we can squeeze some extra points out and see if we can have a winner, second place, third place. Who might, there's a chance we can switch places.

0: guess three words on. Keep it locked in, family. If you're playing, you can't afford to miss what's coming next.
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2: 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God, oh, they were bungado.

0: School's out. Yay! But only for 6 weeks. Aww. September will roll around before we know it. So this August, we're helping you and the kids get ready to go back to school.
1: Going back to school in style.
0: We're giving away hundreds of pounds worth of vouchers, haircuts, braids, and putting together special shows, all to help you and your young people get ready to start a new school year.
1: That's what I'm talking about.
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2: 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Are you ready?

0: That's the sounds of Kurt Carr playing here on Premier Gospel with God, Great God. Before that, you heard the praise medley by Uche Agu playing here on Premier Gospel. Your boy Adam Brooks in the building. You're locked into Afternoons with Adam right here on your favourite gospel radio station. It's Friday the 28th of August and we are having a praise party on the air today. We're all together having a great time. So many great song requests from you. And if you want one in, let me know. 0303 040111. Let me know and I will get them on for you. Literally building the ultimate praise playlist right here on the air live. And you are doing it with me, and I love that. Shout out to Steph, who's loving the songs today so far. I said, Adam, I'm loving the playlist this afternoon. Had it playing when driving around doing some retail therapy, car dancing, and blessing my area with the windows down and volume high. Love that. The We Bless song by Sinatra is that version with Travis Green. If so, please can I have that? I'll see if I can find it. Let me see. If I can't, I'll put something else in its place. But don't worry, I got you. Samuel in the building too says, how are you? Hope all is well by God's grace. What was the first question? Bro, you have to listen to the rest of the show to get the questions. I've already done one and two. We're on to round three now. Hopefully you got round two already, but let's see. Val saying she's all distressed. Don't stress. It's Friday and anything can happen, but I think you're gonna be okay. I think so. Here's round three, family. A singer writes a review of God that is only three words long and two of the words are the same word. What is a song, family? Tell me one more time. This is round three, one more time. A singer writes a review of God that is only three words long and two of the words are the same word. What is the song, family? Hit me up on WhatsApp, 0303 040111, saying, Adam, it's obviously X song. I know that, man. What a one for that. Tell me your song. Or text 66777, starting a message with the word gospel. And round four is coming up very, very, very, very shortly. And it's about a man with a very formal announcement. What's going to be? You're going to have to stick around to find out.
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That's Moira and Riversongs playing here on Premier Gospel with Behold What Manner of Love. Family locked into Afternoons of Adam right here on Premier Gospel. Before that, you heard Prodigal Son with See Jesus. Yeah, I requested that one. No, in fact, never be requested a song by here. I couldn't find the one you wanted, Nav LB. So I thought, let me put something else on for you that you might appreciate. And I hope you did and love that. And the teachers in the building, what's going on, teacher? I hope you're good. Thankful for Friday, as am I. And thankful that you're here. Better now that you're here, man. I love it. I love it. Love it. Family, until round four of our game. If you're just joining us, don't worry. I'll give you every single round again in a second. So we're going to play the game all the way through to the end. I'll tell you all of them again one more time. And then we'll get to the answers, okay? And today we do get to crown our August champion of champions for Adam's Afternoon Arcade. So round four, here we go. A man stands up and formally announces the official start time of the praise, implying that up until this point, there had been none. What is the song, family? Let me say it one more time. If you're a bit slower this time as well, yeah? Listen to this. A man stands up and formally announces that the official start time of the praise, implying that until this point, there had been none. What's the song, family? That's for you. Let me know your answers on WhatsApp, 0303-040-1111, or text 66777. Start any message with the word gospel. That's round four done. We've got two more to come, and then I'm going to run through absolutely everything with you, you know. So that means if you've missed anything and you're kind of thinking, oh no, what am I going to do? Don't worry. I've got all of the answers, questions again coming for you in a second as well. And I might even have a clue for you about one of the songs right now. Let's see.

Sharon Gardner, Tadashi and Jonathan Trailer playing here on Premier Gospel with Praise Lift Him Up Family, locked into Afternoons of Adam right here on Premier Gospel. Before that, Fred Hammond with Let the Praise Begin. Oh man, love that song. Hope you picked up the little hint I gave you before as well. Now, family, into round 5 and 6, the two tougher ones, I think. To be fair, all of them have been a little bit tough today. So I'm hearing you, but also I know that we had to be tough today because it's the last day. Last time we're playing until the start of September, when we begin a brand new month, a brand new leaderboard from zero again, right? So here's number 5 for you. A singer carefully reviews God's employment history and concludes that he is fully qualified to do his previous job again. What is that song, family? One more time. A singer carefully reviews God's employment history and concludes that he is fully qualified to do his previous job again. What is that song, family? Here we go for number 6, round 6, the final and probably the hardest of the day as well. A man firmly pushes back on the rumor that the Savior is imaginary. Hear that again. A man firmly pushes back on the rumor that the Savior is imaginary. What is that song? That's all 6 out there for you. Let me give you all of them again from the top, just in case you're just joining us. If you are just joining us, we're playing Adam's Afternoon Arcade. The game today is Terrible Song Descriptions, and this is where I will tell you about a song without telling you the title, and your job is to work out from my absolutely shocking, terrible description what the song is. Quite a few of you playing and getting them right though, so I'm not doing that badly, put it that way. So let's see, here we go, number 1 again, all over again. Round 1, a singer checks the receipts of everything God has done and concludes he has earned this praise, right? Love that. Number 2, a man reports that his blessings are now stacking directly on top of each other. That's it. And number 2 again, a man reports that his blessings are now stacking directly on top of each other. Number 3, a singer reviews God in 3 words and 2 of them are the same word. What's that song, family? A singer reviews God in 3 words and 2 of them are exactly the same word. Round 4, a man formally announces the official start time of the praise. I gave you a hint with the song I played for you as well, man. Again, one more time. A man formally announces the official start time of the praise. Round 5, a singer reviews God's employment history and concludes he can do his previous job again. One more time, a singer reviews God's employment history and concludes he can do his previous job again. And in round 6, a man pushes back on the rumor that the Savior is imaginary. Family, that's all 6 questions. The lines will close very, very shortly. Get yours in, all your answers on 0303 040 1111 or text 66777. Start your message with the word gospel. That's all your questions for today. Let's see how our points stack up at the end of the music. Keep it locked. I can't wait to see who wins today.

0: side.
1: Trinity 5-7 playing here on Premier Gospel with Holla, the Urban Remix family. You're locked into Afternoons with Adam right here on Premier Gospel with boy Adam Brooks with you. And Ashauna has managed to say good afternoon, lovely Adam. Happy Friday. Pray you are well. Loving the show with some fire emojis and a love heart handshake as well. Love that. Ashauna says, can I please hear DJ Nicholas? God, I fear everybody. Right, so I'll drop them for you at the 3 o'clock hour for you, Ashauna, because we're nearly at the end of this part of the show. Now let's get into it. Today's game in Adam's Afternoon Arcade was terrible song descriptions. I gave you 6 really bad descriptions of songs, and your job was to decipher my terrible description and tell me what song it was. So let's get into the answers. Are you ready? Right, so here's round one. Round one was The Praise That God Has Earned. That's You Deserve It by JJ Harrison and You For Praise. How many of you got that one right? Let's see. Round two was The Blessings Arriving in Stacks. Remember that one, Blessings on Blessings by Anthony Brown and Group Therapy. That's Blessings on Blessings by Anthony Brown and Group Therapy. Round three was a three-word review. God, Great God. I played the song for you today as well. Lord, God, Great God by Kurt Carr. And round number four was the official start time of The Praise. Again, I played this song for you as well. Let the Praise Begin by Fred Hammond. Round five was God's Employment History. If you did it before, Same God by Ty Tribbett. Remember that one? Lord. Okay, round six was The Savior Who Is Definitely Not Imaginary. And that was John P. Key by with Jesus Is Real. Whew, tough one, right? Very, very, very, very, very tough one. Very, very, very, very, very, very tough one. And with that, family, I'm closing their leaderboard for August. I will tell you in the next part of the show how we got on today and also how we have got on for the month of August, because we will be crowning a champion today for Adam's Afternoon Arcade of August. That's right, a praise party is going to turn into a celebration as well. So bear in mind, on Monday we've got another show, but we're not doing Adam's Afternoon Arcade on Monday. I thought it's bank holiday, so I'm going to give you a break and have you have some time off as we get ready for the next month starting on Tuesday. So whatever you're doing, family, wherever you are, stay locked in to next hour of the show. I'll be telling you about our winner of this month's arcade and giving you a rundown of the leaderboard too, and let's see how we got on this month. Family, it's been your boy Adam Brooks. We're going to the final hour together today. Keep it locked.

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1: Hello, I'm Kelly Valencia. The number of people known to have died in flash floods in Nepal has topped 530, with around 1,500 still missing there and in neighbouring Tibet. Two teenage students from Guildford are among the 33 British nationals unaccounted for. Two lakes are currently being monitored by Nepali authorities for risks of further flooding. Cleveland police have drafted in around 200 extra officers after a spate of recent incidents. They include 9 deaths. An MP in Middlesbrough called it terrorism. And the Christian journalist based in Nigeria has been cleared of criminal defamation charges brought against him in 2021. Luca Biniat was one of the country's leading reporters on Christian persecution. Biniat said it was troubling that he was arrested for fulfilling his role as a reporter in the first place. That's your latest from the Premier News team. For more news from a Christian perspective, head to our website, premierchristian.news.
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1: Family, you're locked into Afternoons with Adam right here on Premier Gospel. Wow, what a day. We had a great day so far. Our Friday praise party has been going absolutely amazing. So much great music to keep our days flying by. That was Hosanna by Kirk Franklin. Before that, Melvin Crispo III with God Is. Absolutely love that. Family, just gone 3 o'clock on this Friday, the 20th of August, 2026. Your boy Adam Brooks in the building. Yeah, what's going on, people? So, as I said, the votes have been in and the final game has been played. And this hour, every single thing about the game for this month gets revealed. Coming up before 4 o'clock, family, we'll talk about the prize. And literally, it's going to be amazing. I can't wait to have this prize giveaway for the winners of this month's Adam's Afternoon Arcade, as we reveal our champion as well and the top three, basically. And also more music of songs you built. You built this playlist today, along with me as well. We've got a track of it coming up very, very shortly. Big day. It is a big day for us today as well, isn't it? A massive day, in fact, here on Afternoons with Adam. Our last day of the month playing the game. And yeah, gosh, what a day. So let me just run through the leaderboard. Let me just go from the bottom. Let me save it. Just know that game today was the hardest one ever, and so many of you struggled with that one. And I think it's my own fault because I made it a little bit tougher than normal, but I didn't realize it was that tough. So anyway, there was a winner. There's a clear winner today, someone who got the most right, and a second place who got the next most right. And then after that, everyone just flopped it. And I understand. Anyway, family, let's get to our track of the week in a minute, and we'll come back and talk about the winners, the winners and the prizes of this month's Adam's Afternoon Arcade. And I'll explain how we're going to move forward next month as well. So don't go anywhere. Keep it locked. I'll be right back.
2: Praise the Lord, everybody. We got a message to encourage you and let you know that no matter what you're going through, there's still glory coming.

Gospel. Track of the week. It's your boy Showin Gardner checking in. eBay, Giant Killer, right here on Premier Gospel. And this is your track of the week. This song was written in a time when I was going through a lot mentally, and I was saying to myself, God, why? And then God said, speak life into your day. Speak over your day. So this is why the song says, I got something to say. Today is going to be a big day. No matter where you are, who you are, what you're going through, speak life over your morning. Speak life over your day. It's your boy Showin Gardner. This is Big Day. I got-

0: Yo, it's your boy Show and Gardner. I hope you enjoyed the track of the week. You can follow me on social media. It's Show and Gardner Music. And listen, remember, today, tomorrow is gonna be a big day.
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13: Calling Joy, Toby, Kofi, Marsha, Mercy, Peace, Tolu, Olu, Daniel, Leroy, Samuel, and Karen. I know it's been a while. It's time to come home.
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0: Aaron Lindsay and Fred Hammond playing here on Premier Gospel with Blessed Family, locked into Afternoons of Adam right here on Premier Gospel. Before that, you heard the sounds of our track of the week, which was, oh man, Big Day. I love that, family. Hope you enjoyed that. Now, family, I told you a minute ago, we're going to get into our requests and get more songs in before we reveal about prize and our winners of Adam's Afternoon Arcade for August. So get your messages in to me right now on WhatsApp 0303 040 111, or text 66777 saying, Adam, I need to hear this song before this hour is out, and I'll get the song on the air for you. Also, if you have a song on your heart that you think someone else could do hearing today, that's another good shout. You know, I feel like this song would do a world of good for someone who's having a bit of a bad day today. You know what I mean? Them ones there. So let me know what you said. Also, shout out to Steph, you know, praying for you this afternoon, and for your work colleague who's going through a bit of a health scare at the moment. Praying for you and him, and that all things will go well as well, and all your things going on in your life as well. I hear you. Praying for you. We've got you, right? We've got you. But let's listen to Mama Thorpe. Join us in the building with her request for today. What are you saying, Mama Thorpe?
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2: 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Who's on the line?
3: Good afternoon, Adam and Premier listeners. God bless you on this afternoon. God is good. We continue to worship and magnify his name. Adam, can you pray for me? Minister Taff, I live my life in celebration. It's for all of us. We're living our life, the best life that we can live in Christ Jesus. Take care, be safe.

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conversations from Gospel Gardens. 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

0: Heads go Walker playing here on Premier Gospel with Every Praise. You're locked into Afternoons with Adam right here on Premier Gospel. And our praise party this Friday, we had a great day so far. Great music, great songs to carry us all the way through our Friday afternoon into our bank holiday weekend. I'll tell you what, family, I've loved your song selections today. Absolutely loved it. And mine too. I can't give you all the credit. It's been me as well. Now, family, before we get to our reveal of the Adam's Afternoon Arcade winner for the month, and also to talk about what happens after this month is over with our arcade, let's just remind ourselves about something very, very important. Now, it's that kind of time of year now where our minds start to drift ahead to autumn, and some of us are even quietly wondering about, do I need a new job? Should I be looking somewhere else? Is this for me? Do I want to start a new season in the same place? Well, hear this, family. If you'd love to work for a Christian charity, a church, or a Christian organization, lots of them are hunting for somebody exactly like you, and they're looking right now. 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New jobs are added every single week, so keep going back and having a look. 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Family, listen, after the music, finally we find out who wins this month's Adam's Afternoon Arcade, and we'll discuss our prizes as well. Remember, it's the top three, so it could be you. Keep it locked. I will return with our results right after this.
1: Gospel music has gone too far.

That's the ultimate praise party song, Kurt Franklin and New Nation with Stump here on Premier Gospel. Your boy Adam Brooks in the building. That was a high one. Family boy in the building. We're having a great day today. Finally, we've landed at the part of the show where we're going to talk about Adam's Afternoon Arcade. So let me tell you the story so far, family. Listen, for anyone just joining us, all of August, the family has battled in our 2 o'clock arcade. And this week, literally, we decide on the prizes for the winner. And the race has ended with the game we just played today. I tell you what, I'll be honest with you, the board didn't change that much, put that way, with the game. In fact, the winner just got a bit further ahead, if I'm honest with you. But yeah, let's get into the revelation of what happened. Firstly, two announcements. Let's do it properly. First, the prize will be for the winner to come in to present and host Adam's Afternoon Arcade one day in month of September. So we'll arrange that with the winner, and also you'll receive some Premier Gospel Adam's Afternoon Arcade merch as well. Second place and third place will receive some merch and also the mugs as well. I know some of you may not love mugs, but when you see them, I think you might like them. So the winner will receive, they'll come to the studio, meet some of the presenters, get to be on the show and present one episode of Adam's Afternoon Arcade, and also we'll get the merch. Second place and third place will get some varied merch as well. So that's what the winner will get for this month. I hope you enjoyed that, family. That's what our champion will take home, and our second and third place as well. And now the big one. After a whole month of battles, family, Bible Brain Box, Spot the Lie, Who Said It, Finish the Promise, Terrible Song Descriptions, and 7 Day Winners. Sometimes seven people won the game, you know. We had a record turnout since Sunday as well. The final leaderboard is in, and the champion on August is the one and only Max in Mitcham with 117 points. Just made her gap further today. Well done to Max in Mitcham. So proud and excited for you to have won that today. It was a close call in second and third place, you know. Literally. In second place was our Steph with 109 points, and in third place was Auntie Val with 106 points. So literally today, had Steph or Auntie Val had a really great game today, could have changed. It really could have changed today. But yeah, that's it. Third place was Auntie Val. Fourth place was Unketchy. Fifth place is Susan. I'll run through the rest of you players actually later on as well. But the top five was, as reads again, Max, Steph, Val, Unketchy, and Susan in our top five today. So well done to you, Susan, as well. As a late joiner to the game, you played, I think, seven times, and you got into the top five, which is amazing. Unketchy played 11 times. Val, 20. Steph, 20. And Max, 20 times as well. So very, very, very close call there. Really great game by all of you. Thank you for playing. And yeah, the final board is in. There you hear it. That's our champion of August, family, Max in Mitcham. We'll sort out on WhatsApp how you get your prizes as well. And to every single player who sent answers in this month as well, you literally built this into a race, and I'm proud of every single one of you. Now hear this, family. In September, the leaderboard is reset to zero. That means every single one of you, if you start from Tuesday, you will have a chance of being at the top of the table next month. You just have to play as frequently as you can, like Max and Val and Steph did this month as well. So starting from Tuesday, when we start again on Adam's Afternoon Arcade, you can be a part of the title race to see who will be our champion for September. It starts on Tuesday at 2 o'clock. Fresh board, fresh race, and it could be your name at the top next time, family. Love that. Anyway, let's get some more music in. If you want to send a congratulations to Max, do that on WhatsApp 0303 040 1111 as well. We're going to land the party the only way we know how, with some gratitude and a prayer for the weekend. Keep it locked, family. Congratulations, Max, Steph, and Val as well. And next time, family, just know it could be you.

Here on Premier Gospel with Victory here, playing for Maxim Mitchum as our winner of Adam's Afternoon Arcade for the month of August. Well done to you and congratulations. Shout out also to Steph and Val, who finished respectively in second and third place. And when we finish the show, before the end, I'll run through the list of everyone's names who's played the game this month. I really will. As so many of you played. It's actually unbelievable. You may even hear your name and think, what? When did I play? Well, we played this game for the whole month of August and you may well have been involved. So let's see. We'll go to that in a minute. But before we say goodbye, after a Friday full of bangers and big praise songs, I want to take a moment to share a word with you. Now, Psalm 150 says, let everything that have breath praise the Lord, with trumpets, with strings, with dancing, with loud cymbals. Notice it never says once a week has gone very well for you, or once you feel like it. It just says, if you're breathing, praise. Now, that's what today was, family, 3 hours of praise for no other reason other than that He is worthy and we're alive, we're breathing, right? So here's today's one word sentence that describes what we're trying to get through today. Praise isn't the warm up. Praise is the point. That's what we're here for, to praise the Lord. So as you remember that, family, I pray you enjoyed today and I pray that it landed for you in terms of just having an atmosphere shift of praise wherever you are. Now, as we get into that mode of thought, let's take a moment to pray right now. Heavenly Father, I thank you for every single person under the sound of my voice right now. Father, today we thank you for the joy in this family today, for every single song, every dancer at a desk, every kitchen that's become a concert hall this afternoon. We're thankful, Lord. Lord, carry that joy into Carnival weekend. Keep every family out there celebrating safe. Cover the roads, the crowds, and let the sound of praise be louder than everything else. And for anybody heading into this weekend feeling heavy while everyone around them is partying, Lord, meet them where they are personally. Lord, I pray you remind them that they're not alone and never will be. I pray for everyone who's going through anything health-wise, anyone going through anything in their physical life, their personal life, anything, any distractions, any attack of the enemy. I pray against all of that in your name, Lord. We pray this prayer together in the mighty, matchless, majestic name of our Lord and Savior, Jesus Christ. Together, family, what do? We say amen and amen. And if the weekend feels heavy for you, family, I know it gets tough at different times. If you're not feeling too happy, even though everyone around you is celebrating, hit up Premier Lifeline on 0300 111 0101. That's your confidential Christian helpline there for you to hear you, talk to you, and pray with you as well. Family, we've got some more music and then it's just me and you before 4 o'clock saying goodbye and get ready for a long weekend of great music and fun. Keep it locked, family. I shall return right after this.

0: Cool, that music playing here on Premier Gospel. Shine, Jesus, shine. Family locked into afternoons with Adam, your boy Adam Brooks in the building. What a day we've had today together. It's gone so fast. Shout out to everyone in the WhatsApp today. Shout out to Susan saying congratulations to the winners. Yes, thank you, Susan. Letitia says well done to all the winners as well. Shout out to you. And Ketchy says congratulations, Max, Steph and Val. Very well deserved. Shout out to Val saying well done, Max. Shout out to Steph saying thanks, Adam. She's saying I hope you have a full and relaxing bank holiday weekend and God brings you something personal each day to make you smile and know he's with you. Thank you so much again. Joe says, go Max, an excellent role model for winning, and congratulations to Val. We go again in September. Ooh, challenge laid out. Love that. And Sheila is in the building too saying, where does the time go with Afternoons with Adam? Time to stop the clocks. I enjoy every moment. Thank you, Adam Brooks. Thank you, Sheila, for being here. Great afternoon show, Adam. Rock. Love your show. God bless from Sheila. Thank you, Sheila. Listen, I was going to give you a full breakdown, a full list of all the people who played the game. I ain't got enough time to do that, but just know there's over 40 of you that played. I'll give you a full list next week on Tuesday so you can see if you were part of the team that played all month long. But family, it's time for me to head over out of the way, in fact, and give you into the capable hands, or place you into the very capable hands of Cassandra Maria, who's ready for your afternoon stroke evening with Gospel Drive. She's ready to get you going. I can't wait for you to spend some time with her. Make sure you send her a wave in WhatsApp and let her know you're in the building. And family, remember on Monday, no Adam's Afternoon Arcade. We're having a bank holiday together. No games, just a bit of fun and music as well, like today was as well. Shout out to everyone. Thank you for being here. I love you. Until I'm here on Sunday from 9 to 12, and then back on Monday. So I'll see you then, family. Cass is ready. Gospel Drive is up next. Peace.
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1: Hello, I'm Kelly Valencia. Four men have pleaded guilty to destroying four Jewish community ambulances in an arson attack in North London. £1 million worth of damage was caused when the vehicles were torched in Golders Green in March, including to nearby flats and a synagogue. The number of people missing in the flash floods in Nepal and Tibet is nearing 2,000. More than 500 are known to have died in the disaster, and authorities are monitoring two lakes for risks of further flooding. Police have condemned the behaviour of a crowd who set fire to cars at a vigil for a young man killed in the A66 crash near Middlesbrough. Five vehicles were wrecked last night as balloons, flares and fireworks were released. And a Christian journalist based in Nigeria has been cleared of criminal defamation charges brought against him in 2021. Luca Biniat was one of the country's leading reporters on Christian persecution. Biniat said it was troubling that he was arrested for fulfilling his role as a reporter in the first place. That's your latest from the Premier News team.
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1: Hello, hi, and welcome. You are here with myself, Cassandra Maria. This is the Gospel Drive Show. Welcome. If you are just joining me, what a blessing it is to be here with you today. I am with you until 7 p.m. and coming up, we have a great show planned. We also have something quite special for our drive time sing-along. I'm going to tell you more about it, but first, I'm going to keep...

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0: Do you know what I find quite funny? When people are doing crazy things, right? Absolutely crazy things. And then they say, listen, only God can judge me. Only God. And I'm sitting there thinking, listen, if God were to judge you, he'd probably judge you much harshly than what we are right now. Yes, only God can judge you. Yes, he can. That should scare you. But anyway, that's just my thoughts, my opinions. I'm being silly. You're here with myself, Cassandra Maria. You're listening to the Gospel Drive Show. Welcome. 4:10. It is the 28th of August. I'm with you until 7. And coming up, we got your spirit charge in this hour of the show. Also, we are going to be getting into our Drive Time sing-along, which is a special Drive Time sing-along today. It's all about movement, and it's brought to you in collaboration with This Girl Can. I'm going to tell you more about it, but first I want to play you this.

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0: Anthony Brown with Group Therapy. That is called Worth on your radio. Before that, Hollin with Chandler Moore Gaps. You're locked in listening to myself, Cassandra Maria. And before we get into our Drive Time sing-along, I want to play for you your spirit charge, a little bit of encouragement to kick off your afternoon.
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2: Hello, my name is Adele. I am a marketer, author, and presenter from Youth Perspective Press, and this is your spirit charge for the day. I want to share with you a short piece of spoken word written by myself. It is finished. The thoughts I cannot quell, the anxiety as deep as a well, it is finished. The depression no longer sleeping in the joy of the Lord about to begin, it is finished. The fake friends and truer enemies, the cruelty and bullying, it is finished. The death threats and war, the child crying for food, just a little more, it is finished. Internal battles and the battle scars upon my name, it is finished. The struggle with the flesh, the shame and the feeling of being regressed, it is finished. The struggle to find purpose, floating through life, feeling worthless, all of these worries and many more at the feet of Jesus, because he said they are finished. It is finished. I just wanted to share that with you today as you make your way through the day. No matter what you are carrying with you, no matter where you're coming from, Jesus has conquered all, that he has finished all of the worries, all of the concerns, all of the doubts, all our insecurities through his sacrifice on the cross, through his death for us. He's inviting us to a life without worry, a life full of joy. And so he's inviting you to say to whatever burdens may be on your back that it is indeed finished, and that you believe that through his sacrifice, through his power, there is light, there is new life for you, and that the darkness of the past is finished. My name is Adele Beecham, and that was your spirit charge for the day.
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song says it's good to be alive, but it's best to live. Look at your neighbor and say, neighbor, it's good to be alive, but it's best to live. And guess what? Guess what?

0: 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Ooh, you're here with myself, Cassandra Maria, and we are about to get into this.
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0: Yes, it is a very special Drive Time sing-along today because we are currently supporting the This Girl Can campaign. This is a campaign that is celebrating movement as part of our faith and daily life. And they say that just 10 minutes of movement a day, it can raise your heart rate. And by doing that, it can boost your energy, it can improve your sleep, and it can support your well-being. So whether it's dancing during worship or taking a prayer walk or moving to gospel music, every step counts. And so I am going to challenge you. If you're listening in right now, okay, and you're wearing a watch that tells you your step count, for the next 10 minutes, I am going to play nothing but music that I think you can dance to, songs that you have to get up and just move to. Some of them have been submitted by you. Some of them are songs that I have chosen. And I want you to first message me your step count at the beginning of these 10 minutes and then at the end. Are you ready? Here is the first song in our special Drive Time sing-along brought to you by This

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0: our Drive Time sing-along. And this week is brought to you by the wonderful This Girl Can. They are doing a campaign that is encouraging us to move to worship music, to move our bodies, to take a walk, to dance to worship music, to boost our mood, help our well-being and improve our sleep. And I spoke to one of the ambassadors at the campaign to tell me more about it. Take a listen. Sports England's groundbreaking This Girl Can launches a powerful campaign, We Like the Way You Move, redefining what women getting active looks like and championing underrepresented groups, including black women. To tell us more about the campaign, we have Tasha Thompson, who is a running advocate and the founder of the Black Girls Do Run UK movement. After noticing a distinct lack of diversity among regular participants at running races, she established an organisation to inspire, support and increase the visibility of black women in the UK running community. Welcome, Tasha Thompson. How are you? So, can you tell us about This Girl Can, We Like the Way You Move campaign? What's it all about?
1: This campaign of This Girl Can really focuses on black women, age older women and mothers with children aged under one, because their research show that they are very likely not to move. So it was really a target to kind of get them moving, because This Girl Can is all about closing the movement gap. A lot of people probably think that, you know, to get fit, you have to have, you know, like a gym membership and spend an hour at the gym and have the latest trainers. You don't. You just have to move, and 10 minutes is sufficient.
0: Well, I was going to ask, because it's such a great... it's such a great initiative. But what do you think are the barriers to people actually getting active? Because often, like you said, people say, well, I don't have a gym membership, I don't have the right shoes. What are the barriers to getting active, do you think?
1: So there are so many barriers. Some we can see, some we can't see. So there's visible barriers, there's invisible barriers, and there's emotional barriers. And those emotional barriers are probably the hardest ones to overcome, that you've told yourself certain things and you believe it. And, you know, it's hard to kind of for people to back down from it. So that's why the 10 minutes is perfect, because, you know, you think, well, I can't exercise because I'm a mum, or I'm a carer, or, you know, I'm older, or I don't see people that look like me moving, so I don't want to. But 10 minutes makes it accessible, and it helps to break down those barriers. There's just so much you can do to move for 10 minutes. And even like your premier gospel, you can move while you're praising in church.
0: I was in church actually a few months ago, and I was trying to get a particular amount of steps. And by the time I'd finished the praise and worship, I was on like 10,000 steps, and I only started on like 10. And I was like, wow, 8,000 steps, yeah, like praise and worship. So what are the benefits of 10 minutes a day? What can that do for us? What are the benefits of physical activity?
1: It releases endorphins into your body, which make you feel good. It lifts your spirits. It makes you feel better. You'll probably laugh, and then you've moved. So there's so many other benefits that are not even the movement itself. But if you move 10 minutes a day, you will feel the physical benefits. And most of all, you'll feel the mental benefits as well.
0: Finally then, so what is This Girl Can trying to achieve with this? What does success look like, and how can we find out more?
1: You can find out more if you just Google This Girl Can. They've got a website, they've got Instagram, they're on Facebook, and you probably see the adverts on the double-decker buses. This Girl Can is all about getting more women moving. So it's not concerned with the women that are already moving. We want them to continue moving, but we want the ones who are not moving to start to move. It's hard maybe to find in half an hour. It's hard to find 45 minutes, but 10 minutes, you can move while you're cooking. You can walk to the shops. There's so many things you can do. Nothing to lose and everything to gain.
0: Yes, indeed. I love that.
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0: That was Tasha Thompson talking all about the This Girl Can, We Like the Way You Move campaign. Now, don't forget, you can search This Girl Can to learn more and join the conversation. Definitely get involved in what it is that we are doing. Search it up. And I'm going to play you another song right now, in case you didn't dance enough. Remember, I want to hear what your steps are after this this special Drive Time sing-along brought to you by This Girl Can. This is a song that I know you have to move.

0: seeing Oyekan with Undignified, excuse me. Such a wonderful song rounding off our special Drive Time sing-along in collaboration with this girl, Kat.
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0: And those of you that submitted your steps, listen, you got a lot of steps. You got a lot of steps. In just 10 to 15 minutes, you can actually go up by like 1,000 steps by just dancing and moving along to worship music. And so we're going to do that again next week together, because for the next 2 weeks, that is all we're talking about. This girl can, and how we can make sure we are moving to worship music, boosting our mood and improving our well-being. You're here with myself, Cassandra Maria. You're listening to The Gospel Drive Show. It is, of course, Bank Holiday weekend. And coming up in your next 30 minutes, we're going to be getting into some great conversations. Now, you may have seen, we spoke to some of the Gospel Garden Festival people that were there. Kirk, Fred, Tasha, we spoke to them all, and I'm going to be bringing you some of those conversations in your next 30 minutes. Don't go anywhere.

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1: Hello, I'm Kelly Valencia. We're being encouraged to pray after hundreds of people were evacuated from the big church festival in West Essex earlier this afternoon following a serious incident. Multiple ambulances, including an air ambulance, are currently at the scene. This is a breaking story and we will update with more details as we get them. In other news, almost 2,000 people are missing following the deadly flash floods on the border between Nepal and Tibet. More than 560 are dead. 33 Britons are unaccounted for. Four men, aged between 18 and 20, have admitted setting fire to four ambulances owned by a Jewish charity in northwest London. The incident in Golders Green in March cost around £1 million worth of damage. And a Christian journalist based in Nigeria has been cleared of criminal defamation charges brought against him in 2021. Luca Biniet was one of the country's leading reporters on Christian persecution. Biniet said it was troubling that he was arrested for fulfilling his role as a reporter in the first place. That's your latest from the Premier News team.
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1: 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Welcome. It's just gone 5 o'clock. It's Bank Holiday Friday. And I'm going to let you know what's coming up to entertain you in this 5 o'clock hour. Right now, though, I'm going to kick things off with James White. Here we go.

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0: It is Friday. It's bank holiday weekend. And coming up over your next 30 minutes, we're going to be getting into some of the interviews, some of the conversations that we had with some of the giants from this year's Gospel Garden Festival. We actually spoke to them all, to be honest. We spoke to Kirk. We spoke to Fred. We spoke to Tasha. We spoke to Mercy. We spoke to them all. We did. And I'm going to play you a few of those conversations because some parts of them were so insightful. Some parts of them were quite revealing. We had some exclusives come through, so you're going to hear what those are as well. Right now, though, I'm going to play you something brand new from Gaze Bar Bar. This is One to Grow, and it's playing for you right here on Premier Gospel.
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0: Tasha Cobbs with Happy. This is such a wonderful song. I love this song and I love the end bit and throughout it where she says, everything about you, it is right. And I love the fact that she uses the word right and not the word good and not the word great, but right. Everything about God is right. You are here with myself, Cassandra Maria, and I had the absolute pleasure of speaking to Tasha Cobbs not too long ago, right before her appearance at the Gospel Garden Festival. And I asked her a question that I really wanted to know the answer to. Take a listen. You, of course, have such an anointing. You've released some incredible songs that have helped us all get through some really difficult times. When did you first know that this was your life? When did you first know that you've got this anointing on you and this is something that you're being called to do?
1: Wow, that's a great question, because I think a lot of times I've had several people ask me throughout the years, how do I do what you're doing? How do I get? And the thing is, it was not something that I sought after or desired. At a very young age, my father actually began cultivating me to be a speaker, a communicator. So I did my trial sermon. That's what they used to call it, my trial sermon, when I was 10 years old. My father was a pastor. He started our church when I was 9. And it wasn't until I was 15 years old. I grew up in a very small town in Georgia, and we were bored. So we started a teen community choir. So we was like, hey, we're going to do a choir. All we sung was Kirk Franklin songs, John P. Key songs, and Hezekiah Walker songs. And we would just go from church to church in our small town doing these concerts. And at one of the concerts, I was the choir director. I didn't lead songs. I was not singing. It just was not my thing. And one of the lead singers got into like a fender bender, a minor car accident, prevented him from being there. And we were singing the song Now Behold the Lamb by Kirk Franklin, sang by Tamela Mann. And that song came up and everybody was like, Tasha, you got to sing. He's not going to make it. You got to sing. And I was like, guys, I don't sing in front of people. What are we doing? And needless to say, I sang the song.

0: that night, and the same way we encounter the presence of God now, that happened that night. And my parents and I, we were like, what is happening? I'm looking at them, they're looking at me, people are crying, people are on the floor in worship. And I think that was the moment that we knew that yes, the communicator was something that God would utilize, but it was also this singing and this music aspect where the two of them would merge together.
1: That is Tasha Cobb speaking all about when she knew she had this gift, this anointing. What a story, what a story. We're going to hear more from Tasha right after one of my most favorite songs from her.

0: Natural Clubs Leonard with Fill Me Up on your radio. What a song, what a song. Lord, just fill me up with your presence, with your Holy Spirit. Amen. You're here with myself, Cassandra Maria, and we are hearing some of the big conversations that I had, or that we at Premier Gospel had, with some of the people from the Gospel Garden Festival. Tasha Cobbs-Leonard, we've got Fred Hammond coming up. But I want to play you this clip that I had, a part of the conversation that I had with Tasha Cobbs-Leonard, because sometimes you can hear music like that and you don't quite know what the artist is going through. Well, I asked her this question about when she was recording that really incredible song, Break Every Chain. Take a
1: Break Every Chain. Of course, this is the song that took over the whole wide world. It's just such a powerful song. When I'm going through something, I will put on Break Every Chain and just know that I can break every chain. Mm-hmm. What was going on for you at that time when recording, when singing, when that song came into being?
2: This is great. I love to talk about this because I think a lot of times we can see people on platforms and stages and not really know the testimony behind the songs that they sing. And for me, I was in a season of depression, just struggling with anxiety and fear. And I remember one night I had done a concert. It was about 3 hours outside of Atlanta. So we had driven to the concert and I like to drive. So I was actually driving everybody back. Everybody in the car was asleep. And I was a worship pastor at the time. So nugget for worship pastors. Sometimes I would just turn on YouTube and just let worship songs play. And that would be how I would find or discover the songs that we would sing at our churches. And there was a playlist that was playing, and on that song was Break Every Chain. On that playlist was Break Every Chain. And I remember the song coming on, and immediately the way that it comes on, I mean, the lyrics are just powerful. There is power in the name of Jesus. And I remember feeling like, wow, this song just broke through to a place that nothing has been able to reach with me. I was really, really struggling with depression and fear and anxiety. And I remember just tears begin to well up in my eyes that there is power in the name of Jesus to break every chain. And I remember just allowing that song for about two or three weeks. It was the only thing that I would play. I played it in my house. I played it in my car, because I needed something to break off of my life. And now when I minister that song, it's not just a pretty melody. It is an experience for me. Like, I know the power and the authority that's in those lyrics to really go into those crevices and tear down those walls and break those strongholds that have been holding people in bondage for many, many years. And so people ask me, do I get tired of singing? Not at all. There has not in probably 15 years, there has not been a moment where we've ministered that song where God does not move and breakthrough doesn't happen in people's lives. So I always look forward to the Break Every Chain moment. I actually just did an album called Unscripted that comes out very, very soon. And I had an opportunity to minister Break Every Chain with Bishop William Murphy on that album. So that's new. Nobody's gotten
0: that. Ooh, it's just fresh for you
2: guys. Exclusive. So when that album comes out, we're actually working on it right now. But when I listened to it just the other day, my husband was working on mixes, and that song is still just as powerful now as it was in 2012 when we first ministered it. And I cannot wait, you know, just for this new wave of how it's going to minister breakthrough in people's lives. So it'll be something that I'll probably be singing even when we're in heaven. There's power to break every chain in the name of Jesus.
0: Amen. That is Tasha Cobbs talking about her song Break Every Chain and what she was going through at the time. Now, this whole conversation is on our website. If you want to hear more from her, she has so much insight and wisdom, and you will come away from it thinking, man, I'm so glad that I listened to that. It's one of them conversations that leave you feeling really refreshed. So go and check it out on premier.plus. I'm going to play you that song now. This is Break Every Chain on your radio.

0: That Tasha Cobbs Leonard with Break Every Chain. You're here with myself, Cassandra Maria, and we are listening to some of the big conversations that we had with the giants, the gospel music giants that are Fred Hammond and Tasha Cobbs Leonard. And we've already heard from Tasha Cobbs Leonard, and I want to play you this clip from Fred Hammond, because you may not know this, right, but Fred Hammond released something to us that I was actually quite upset to hear. Take a listen.
1: It's called Fred Hammond, The Final Amen. I'm 5 songs in, and this is it. And like, you know, this is my last full project, and it's just the way the industry is going. You know, I don't like wasting God's material. So I will probably continue to record and just put it up for my family, you know, after I'm going to be with the Lord, you know. But as far as making projects, it's like pouring water on concrete, expecting a rose to grow. That's where the energy is now. Back in the day, when you bought a Fred Hammond or a Kirk Franklin or a BB and CC or a Winans or anybody, you bought the cassette or the CD or the album, you had to listen to the whole thing. And you're in your car, you had to listen to the whole thing. So you knew the music and you read the liner notes. Now it's just, you make this music and people only listen to one song and it doesn't resonate. So with that in mind, this is it.
0: What? Fred Hammond, what do you mean this is it? Yes, he said that he's gonna release one more album and that's it. The final amen. Man, oh man, the end of an era. But I'm so looking forward to that album. I'm gonna play.

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0: Dwayne Woods with Anthony Hamilton and Dave Hollister. That is called Friend of Mine, playing for you right here. Forever. On Premier Gospel.
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0: It is such a blessing to be here with you. We have heard some great conversations over this course of the last hour. Fred Hammond, Tasha Cobbs Leonard, we spoke to them both ahead of the Gospel Garden Festival. And if you missed any of those conversations, check them out on our website, premier.plus. Coming up, got your track of the week, your spirit charge, and

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2: Class, it's been reported that if we keep using water like we are now, by 2055 we could be short by 5 billion litres a day.
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1: Hello, I'm Kelly Valencia. We're being encouraged to pray after hundreds of people were evacuated from the big church festival in West Essex earlier this afternoon following a serious incident. Multiple ambulances, including an air ambulance, are currently at the scene. This is a breaking story and we will update with more details as we get them. In other news, almost 2,000 people are missing following the deadly flash floods on the border between Nepal and Tibet. More than 560 are dead. 33 Britons are unaccounted for. Four men, aged between 18 and 20, have admitted setting fire to four ambulances owned by a Jewish charity in northwest London. The incident in Golders Green in March cost around £1 million worth of damage. And a Christian journalist based in Nigeria has been cleared of criminal defamation charges brought against him in 2021. Luca Biniet was one of the country's leading reporters on Christian persecution. Biniet said it was troubling that he was arrested for fulfilling his role as a reporter in the first place. That's your latest from the Premier News team.
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0: Ursula T. Williams with Loving Kindness on your radio. Just gone 6 o'clock. 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
0: Yes, indeed you are. It's Bank Holiday Friday. We're heading into our weekend full of God's love, mercy and goodness. And coming up, we are going to be praying together before we enter into our weekend. Also, your track of the week plays right after this.
5: 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Let the church say amen.

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2: Hey, what's up? It's your boy Showin Gardner from Trinidad and Tobago via the Bahamas. Kicking it off with Cassandra Marie on Premier Gospel. And this is your track of the week. This song was written in a time when I was going through a lot mentally, and I was saying to myself, God, why? And then God said, speak life into your day. Speak over your day. So this is why the song says, I got something to say. Today is gonna be a big day. No matter where you are, who you are, what you're going through, speak life over your morning. Speak life over your day. It's your boy Showin Gardner. This is Big Day.
3: I

0: 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I hope you enjoyed the track of the week. 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It's Show and Gardner Music. 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

0: Donnie McClurkin with Better After A While. What a great encouragement that is. It does get better. It always get better. It always, always, always, always turns around, because that is the God that we serve. He turns things around every single time. You're locked in listening to the Gospel Drive Show. And a little bit more encouragement. Is this?
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2: Hello, my name is Adele. I am a marketer, author, and presenter from Youth Perspective Press, and this is your Spirit Charge for the day. I want to share with you a short piece of spoken word written by myself. It is finished. The thoughts I cannot quell, the anxiety as deep as a well, it is finished. The depression, no longer sleeping in the joy of the Lord, about to begin. It is finished. The fake friends and truer enemies, the cruelty and bullying, it is finished. The death threats and war, the child crying for food, just a little more, it is finished. Internal battles and the battle scars upon my name, it is finished. The struggle with the flesh, the shame and the feeling of being regressed, it is finished. The struggle to find purpose, floating through life feeling worthless, all of these worries and many more at the feet of Jesus, because he said they are finished. It is finished. I just wanted to share that with you today as you make your way through the day. No matter what you are carrying with you, no matter where you're coming from, Jesus has conquered all, that he has finished all of the worries, all of the concerns, all of the doubts, all our insecurities through his sacrifice on the cross, through his death for us. He's inviting us to a life without worry, a life full of joy. And so he's inviting you to say to whatever burdens may be on your back that it is indeed finished, and that you believe that through his sacrifice, through his power, there is light, there is new life for you, and that the darkness of the past is finished. My name is Adele Beecham, and that was your Spirit Charge for the day.
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You're listening to The Gospel Drive Show. Welcome. If you're just joining me, I love Jamaican praise music. You know, it really has a special place in my heart. I absolutely adore it. I really, really do. I also love this one as well. It's not a Jamaican praise medley, no, but it is such a great song. Coming up, we're going to be praying together as we head into our bank holiday weekend. So do stick with me. This right here is called Glory on your radio.

Eshe Oluwa Moiwa and River Songs. That is translated as "Thank you, Lord." Someone actually asked that yesterday, and I'm not sure if we got back to you on the WhatsApp, but that is what that means. Thank you, Lord. You're locked in listening to the Gospel Drive Show, and it's that part of the show where we like to pray. Yes, we like to pray. We like to make sure that we're going to God and just giving it all over to Him. And we're heading into the bank holiday weekend, and so we want to pray that, A, we stay safe. We want to pray that we can connect with God. Whatever it is that we're doing over the weekend, we can connect with Him. We can remember Him. We can really put Him at the forefront. So let's pray. Lord, thank you so much for this weekend, this long weekend. We're praying as we head into it that we can remember you if we're working, if we're not working, if we're doing fun things with the family, or if we're spending it on our own. Help us to spend time with you, God. Let the Holy Spirit come. Let the Holy Spirit be a light in our world. Let the Holy Spirit teach us how to be a light to other people. Thank you, Jesus, for all you do for us. We are putting this weekend in your hands. We're asking that you bless it. We're asking that you bring us peace, that we can be a light, and let us bring peace to those around us, in Jesus' name. Hey! Amen. I'm ready for the bank holiday, you know.

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You're locked in listening to the Gospel Drive Show. And you know what? We are heading into bank holiday weekend. And I'm interested to know what you're getting up to. So I normally do nothing on bank holiday weekend. I won't lie. It's just one of them times where I like to spend it in bed. It's an extra day in bed, isn't it? It's great. This weekend, though, I am going to be at a big church festival and I'm hosting the garden stage. So do make sure that you are, if you're there Saturday, Sunday, come and say hello. Come and find me. I'll be there all day long and it will be so lovely to meet some of you there. It'd be so lovely to say hello. I feel like we speak all the time, but we're never in the same place. I didn't go to Gospel Garden Festival. I was in Greece. But I am going to be at this one. So come and say hello and whatever it is that you're getting up to your weekend. If we don't say hello to one another, I'm praying it's a really, really good one. I've still got a few more songs before I release you into your weekend. This one right here is called Overflow.

0: school's out. Yay! But only for 6 weeks. Aww. September will roll around before we know it. So this August, we're helping you and the kids get ready to go back to school.
1: Going back to school in style.
0: We're giving away hundreds of pounds worth of vouchers, haircuts, braids, and putting together special shows, all to help you and your young people get ready to start a new school year.
1: That's what I'm talking about.
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0: Hello?
1: Really? 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Holy smoke is sold out. I'm gonna praise God regardless, to tell you the truth. I got way too many reasons to praise.

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And with 100 pages, it's our biggest yet. 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Winans reveals why she walked away from music at the height of her career. 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And R.T. 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
0: Naked You Go, Naked You Go. I remember the first time I heard that song. It really had me laughing because what do you mean? What do you mean, naked you come, naked you go? Like, I know it's biblical, I know he says it in the Bible, but it's just so matter of fact, isn't it? Naked you come, naked you go. Anyway, you're here with myself, Cassandra Maria. Thank you for joining me. This has been your Bank Holiday Friday show. Have a lovely bank holiday. I'll be back on your radio Monday, same time, same place. Enjoy your weekend. Coming up, we do have the Latin selection on the way. Before that is DJ Godson with a special soca mix. Stick around, don't go anywhere. God bless.

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1: Good evening, it's your boy Big Giant Killer here. 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Are you ready?
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0: one of our Soca mix. I hope you enjoyed it right here on Premier Gospel. 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

0: Ok, déjame cambiar el ritmo. 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
2: Yes, yes, yes. Good evening, family. You are listening to the Latin Selection with me, Paul and Melissa, here on Premier Gospel. And I am excited, as you can probably hear from my voice, because I'm kicking off your bank holiday weekend right now. It's just gone 8 p.m. on the 28th of August, Friday the 28th of August. And you just heard La Risetta by Indy Omar and Musico on your radio this evening. As you're listening to the Latin Selection, you'll be listening to the best of the best of Christian music across Latin America and the Spanish-speaking world. I'm very excited for today's show, as I've already mentioned. Because this is the beginning of our bank holiday weekend and it's an exciting time here on Premier Gospel. So I'm going to be playing the best of the best for you, loads of upbeat music to keep you dancing and to usher you into hopefully a restful but enjoyable bank holiday weekend yet. If you would like to get involved in today's show, please do. You can send your song requests, your prayer requests, or maybe just share your bank holiday weekend plans with me. You can reach out over on my Instagram. My Instagram is at Paula Melissa XX. Paula Melissa XX. Or if you just search Paula Melissa, I should come up. And if you find me, drop me a DM with your weekend plans, with your song that you'd like to hear, whatever the case may be. Let's hear from you. I'm excited because today I've got your word of the day, your palabra del día in Espanol. I have a spirit charge. I have music to keep you going. So let's kick it off with another great song.

0: 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Yay!
1: But only for 6 weeks. 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September will roll around before we know it. 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
2: It's all about

Miserables with Disfraces. And before that, of course, we had Me Llama by Amelie Brown and Salome. I hope you're doing well, family. It is now time for our words of the day in Espanol, a palabra de día. This is the part of the show where I give you a word and I translate into Spanish, and then we try and find it in a song as well. I'm super excited for today's one because normally I would play a voice note of someone who sent in a voice note saying their word of the day, but today's word of the day I'm bringing to you. So today's word of the day is a great word. The word in English is always. Always. And in Espanol, always is siempre. Siempre. Siempre was actually one of my first words that I learned in Spanish, and I just love how it sounded. I love how it rolled off the tongue. But also, it reminded me that God is siempre, always with me. And so it was one of the words that I really internalized and understood very, very quickly. So hopefully you'll remember, siempre, always, always is siempre. I'm going to find a song now to play for you with the word siempre in it. And let's see if you can catch it. If you have a word of the day that you would love to send into the show, please do find a word in English that you like the sound of, or maybe it's a word that's about God or for God or biblical, whatever the word may be. Please, something that I can actually translate. Send it in. I'll try and find a word, try and find a song with that word in it and play the song for you. You can send that over on our Premier Gospel WhatsApp number. The number that you need is 0303-040-1111. I'll say it again slower. 0303-040-1111. You can start your message with the word Latin and say your name and where you are listening from. If it's easier for you, you can always send me a DM. Send me a DM over on Instagram with your voice note of your word of the day, and we'll get you involved in the show. So I've got a song up for you now. Make sure you keep an ear out for the word siempre.

puertas del Hades no prevalecerán. 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
12: Pauline, Joy, Toby, Kofi, Marsha, Mercy, Peace, Tolu, Olu, Daniel, Leroy, Samuel, and Karen. I know it's been a while. It's time to come home.

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1: Yes, it is. And good evening to you. You just heard Aves de Cielo by Kenny Rivers. And honestly, that song never fails to get me up and dancing. So I hope you are two-stepping at home as you're listening along. I hope you're doing well. You're listening to the Latin Selection with me, Paula Melissa, here on Premier Gospel. So family, I wanted to play a clip from a recent interview that our girl Hannah Lovejoy on Saturday's Daytime here on Premier Gospel. She had an interview with the amazing Jordan G. Welch. And I thought this clip felt relevant to my show because it's all around devotion as Christians and as followers of God. So listen to this.
2: Devotion for me was driven on accountability for sure, because I am in front of people. I am one that loves the word. And what I don't want to be found doing is being on that stage and saying things out of context.
3: Yes.
2: Misquoting scriptures, whatever have you. So my devotion looks like reading the word. It looks like praying every day, all day. And it's not always on my knees in a prayer closet with music in the background and candles and coffee. Sometimes it just looks like being mindful and saying something about it then and there. I find that when I've made it so much of a secluded activity, then I struggle to get there because, well, I don't have the time. I got to do this. I got to do that. And you and I were talking about how I'm still trying to find a routine after all these life changes.
3: Yeah.
2: But I've learned that the discipline I had when I was younger is still a part of me today. Right. I just need to tap into it in a way that makes it a part of my whole life, not just a dedicated moment. Should we set time aside? Absolutely. Should we shut things down and just focus on that quiet time? Absolutely. But when you can't get there, you've got to find a way to incorporate him every day in every way that you can. He's not just the God of prayer. He's also the God that led you to the job that you have, or connected you with your spouse, or blessed you with the family you have. And so I'm learning to have devotion be a part of my stewardship, mindfulness, in that I'm doing everything as unto him. And so thanking him in the process, asking questions to him in the process, reciting his word, remembering his word, spending time in his word. It varies, but it is all in mindfulness of him.
1: I love that clip. That was Jordan G. Welch speaking to our girl Hannah Lovejoy on Premier Gospel Saturday's Daytimes. She was speaking about devotion and the importance of spending time in the word and in prayer. And I just love that she mentioned that. It's so important for us as Christians, as believers in God, and people that are actively trying to be more and more like Jesus Christ. But back to the music now. I have a song that I love to play on this show, and it's definitely going to get you up and dancing. So listen out for this one.

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1: Hello, my name is Adele. I am a marketer, author, and presenter from Youth Perspective Press, and this is your Spirit Charge for the day. I want to share with you a short piece of spoken word written by myself. It is finished. The thoughts I cannot quell, the anxiety as deep as a well, it is finished. The depression no longer sleeping in the joy of the Lord about to begin, it is finished. The fake friends and truer enemies, the cruelty and bullying, it is finished. The death threats and war, the child crying for food, just a little more, it is finished. Internal battles and the battle scars upon my name, it is finished. The struggle with the flesh, the shame and the feeling of being regressed, it is finished. The struggle to find purpose, floating through life, feeling worthless. All of these worries and many more at the feet of Jesus, because he said they are finished. It is finished. I just wanted to share that with you today as you make your way through the day. No matter what you are carrying with you, no matter where you're coming from, Jesus has conquered all, that he has finished all of the worries, all of the concerns, all of the doubts, all our insecurities through his sacrifice on the cross, through his death for us. He's inviting us to a life without worry, a life full of joy. And so he's inviting you to say to whatever burdens may be on your back that it is indeed finished, and that you believe that through his sacrifice, through his power, there is light, there is new life for you, and that the darkness of the past is finished. My name is Adele Beecham, and that was your Spirit Charge for the day.
0: This is Spirit Charge on Premier Gospel.

That was Lee Vassie with her song Love Me Anyway. And one thing I am loving about her is her music always brings the bilingual vibes. Some songs in Spanish, some songs in English, some songs in Spanglish. Absolutely love to see it. Before that, you heard this week's Spirit Charge, and that was your encouragement for this bank holiday weekend. It's 8:35 p.m. on Friday, the 28th of August, and you are listening to the Latin Selection with me, your host, Paula Melissa, here on Premier Gospel. Still to come on your show, we have more of the best of Christian reggaeton, bachata, salsa, merengue, all of the Latin genres. And in fact, the next song I have up for you is by Fabi, and it's bringing the merengueton vibe. So merengueton is like a mix of reggaeton and merengue. So enjoy this one. Yeah.

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Biltong Fighters. And honestly, is it not just the best? Try listening to that song in the gym. You will feel unstoppable, okay? You will feel like you can lift all the weights in the entire gymnasium. Yes, the full name. I love that one. That was Fabi with Fighters. Just a reminder of our word of the day now, our palabra del día, which is always, always, and in Espanol, siempre, siempre. Here's a Bible verse with siempre in it. Matthew chapter 28, verse 19 and 20 says, "Therefore, go and make disciples of all nations, baptizing them in the name of the Father and of the Son and of the Holy Spirit, and teaching them to obey everything I have commanded you. And surely I am with you always, siempre, to the very end of the age." So we as Christians often call this the Great Commission, where we have been called and sent out, empowered by the Holy Spirit to do what he's called us to do. But I also want to highlight that there is a promise at the end of this passage. Jesus promises to always, siempre, be with us. So even to the very end, he is with us. Yes and amen. Yes and amen.

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1: Rhythm Mi Dos with his song La Línea de los Ojos de Dios, which translate loosely, if I can translate it loosely, is the apple of God's eye. And essentially, it's the idea that we are precious, beloved, and unique in God's eyes. As individuals, God knows us so deeply and intimately, and that's what that song is about. So I love playing that one. And you are listening to the Latin Selection with me, Paula Melissa, here on Premier Gospel. We're already getting towards the end of the first hour of the show, and I feel like that has flown by so, so quickly. I feel like I say this every show, but honestly, the time disappears, but I hope you are enjoying today's show. This is the Bank Holiday Week special, weekend special, as I kick off your bank holiday weekend. But I would love to hear what you're about to get up to this weekend. So you can always send me a DM over on Instagram at Paula Melissa XX. That's my Instagram handle. Send me a DM, let me know what you're up to, what you're excited for. And let's all pray that the weather holds up, okay? Let's all pray that it stays nice and sunny and warm. But speaking of prayer, let us pray to end the hour. You know, we love to pray on this show. We're a prayerful show. We pray and we dance, but we pray. So let's join together and pray. So Heavenly Father, we thank you for another Latin Selection. Thank you for the opportunity to join together and enjoy good music, and know that where two or three are gathered, you are there. So Lord, we pray for a lovely, blessed bank holiday weekend, a restful time for all of us, a time of meeting up with family and friends, of listening to good music, of spending time in your presence and worshiping you, and just being reminded that you are with your people. I give you all praise, all glory, and all adoration. In Jesus' name, in el nombre de Jesus, amen. Amen and amen. Yes, family. I am obviously back again for another hour of the show right after the ad break. So stick around. I have one more song for you now. So enjoy this one. I know you're gonna like it.

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1: Yes, yes, yes. Good evening. And what a great song to kick off the second hour of the show. That was DY, Daddy Yankee, with his song featuring Alex Zurdo, ABC There. I really love that song. I love playing that song. It's just such a good one because it's one of those really cleverly written songs that once you learn Spanish, or if you appreciate lyrical genius, if you like, you'll really enjoy that one, because every letter of ABC There, A, B, C, D, is another adjective used to describe God. And so I just really love the lyricism in that song. But of course, it's a beat, it's a vibe, and it's always a good one to kick the hour off. Welcome to the second hour of the Latin Selection. It's just gone 9 p.m. on Friday, the 28th of August. And you are listening to the Latin Selection with me, your host, Paula Melissa. This is the bank holiday weekend special. Oh, we love a bank holiday weekend, don't we, UK? We love a bank holiday weekend. And I'm so excited to have this show on for you to kick that weekend off. What are you up to this bank holiday weekend? Are you resting at home? Are you cooking a nice dinner for the family? Are you visiting friends? Whatever the case may be, Premier Gospel is your soundtrack for your bank holiday weekend. So stick around for some amazing music to encourage you, to bless you, to keep you going, and of course, to get you dancing.

0: Big conversations from Gospel Gardens. Across the weekend, join Jonathan Reed, Hannah Lovejoy, Sandy Louise, Theo Manderson, and Esther Amar for gospel anthems, carnival vibes, laughter, worship, and stories of faith. Plus, DJ Godson bringing the soca. Friday to Monday, wherever you are, feel the music, live the message,
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0: Yes.
1: A little bit of Spanglish there. We had Danny Gokey and Christine De Clario with their song Cristo Es Necesario, and that means Christ is necessary. And of course, Christ is necessary for you, for me, for us, and for our world. So family, we understand, we being us at Premier Gospel, understand that life can be super, super hectic, and it can be tough to find the quiet moments to wind down and spend time in worship. So we have dedicated a full hour every evening for that very reason. Every evening here on Premier Gospel at 10 p.m., we have wind down and worship, an opportunity to literally wind down and spend time in worship. So right after my show, 10 p.m. today, you can have an opportunity to wind down and worship. And not just today, every single day. Maybe you need that opportunity this bank holiday weekend to slow down, spend time in prayer, spend time in the word, close the door, let it be quiet, and enjoy time with your Heavenly Father. And of course, we will be joining together in prayer because we are a prayerful show over here. We love the music, but we love to pray. So we'll be coming together at the end of the hour to pray. And I know you don't want to miss that. So stick around.

0: Martinez with her song Desfruta la Vida. Before that, we had Amazing Women, continuing on the theme of amazing women in the Christian music space. We had Lee Vassy, Chris, and Destiny Marco with their song Como Amar. You are listening to the Latin Selection with me, Paula Melissa, here on Premier Gospel. So, family, I thought it would be a good time now to throw back a little to May earlier in the year when I interviewed the amazing Alex Davila. It was a literal privilege of mine to interview this amazing woman. She is the CEO of Adarga Entertainment Group. They are a Christian label who represent artists across Christian music and entertainment in Latin America. And I just wanted to play this little clip for you, hear what she had to say.
1: It's easy to be like, you know what? I want to be just like that person. And that formula looked like it worked for Israel or for Hillsong or for Elevation. And they're wonderful ministries. But figuring out not just the formula, but the dynamic and the calling that God has for you with, of course, following industry standards and being able to be professional. I know sometimes you're like, well, this is ministry. It's not... the business world. But I think that as believers, we have even a higher standard to live up to. And we should be the standard. We should be the standard of how we do business, how we do music, and giving our best so we can be that light and salt of the world.
0: I love that. That was Alex Davila from the Adarga Entertainment Group, where she's the CEO. What a privilege to speak to her here at Premier Gospel. She was speaking about being the salt and the light of the world, and especially with artists in the music space, being able to bring light and salt to the world through their music. Now, onto some of that music. Let's listen to this amazing song I've got lined up for you now. I hope you enjoy.

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I'm pastor and author Tom Nelson, and in my new podcast, God's Work, we're going to completely change how you think about your job. 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
1: Yes, it is. And that was Madelara on the beat, bro. That was Madelara with his song, Dios ha sido bueno, which translates as God has been good. And yes, he has been good. In fact, when I say God is good, you say all the time, God is good. God is good. Yes and amen. Yes and amen. It's 9:38 p.m. on Friday, the 28th of August, and you are listening to the Latin Selection with me, Paula Melissa, here on Premier Gospel. Still to come, more music to help you enjoy the beginning of your bank holiday weekend. Some more encouragement from scripture, of course. I have one more clip from an amazing artist that I'm going to play for you. And of course, at the end of the hour, we will be praying together. So family, do not go anywhere.

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1: Vice. Aquí vamos otra vez.

0: absolutely love that one. It's actually one of the songs in our little promo clip that plays for this show, because that's how much we love that song. That was Destiny Monaco with her song Vida. So Vida means life. Before that, we had Valles with his song La Vida Que Me Das, which also sounds similar to that previous song. It means life you give, the life you give. And in fact, we are playing all life-giving songs on this show, all life-giving songs. Now, as promised a little earlier, here is a short clip from a conversation with Melody Adorno. She had it with our girl, Hannah Lovejoy, from Saturday's Daytime here on Premier Gospel. Here's what she had to say.
1: For me, leading worship really is just, it's a call for others to come to a place in understanding what true surrender looks like. And so for me, it's just a way of always drawing me back to a place where I think a lot of times in my life, I've tried to take control of whether it's the narrative of my life, whether it is the outcome of a certain situation. But when worship really draws us to a place where we have to keep our eyes fixed above. And so what I love so much about worship is that it just brings me back to a place where all of those worries, all of the questioning, all of the control and the things that I want to see outcomes with is saying my life is so much greater in the hands of the Father, and it allows me to just operate in just singing in a different freedom. So yeah.
2: That's a really beautiful perspective to have. Thank you for sharing. Yeah, and how would you define worship both personally and then collectively, as in the body of Christ, corporately in the church?
1: Yeah, absolutely. So, I mean, I think that just even speaking before, for me, worship is sacrificial. It is full dependency on the Lord. And it's just something that allows me to have a gateway to be able to worship my King and to give him honor in places and in spaces of my life that gives him full access. And I think in a corporate setting too, it is a way of all of us coming together, honoring one King, honoring that there is only one way, one truth, one life, who is Jesus Christ. And so being able to worship together and knowing that we are keeping our eyes upon him and beholding Jesus is such a beautiful experience. And I don't know about you, but there's moments where when you're stepping in a congregation, you start hearing everyone singing out mm-hmm. a song. There's just something so beautiful about corporate worship, because it just reminds you, like, man, like, we are in this life, we are human, we're not alone, and we're all walking this journey together. And so it just makes you feel like, wow, I feel seen, I feel loved and known by God and his people. So yeah,
2: 100%. And I feel like as well, it's just one of the only things that we can give to God, because yeah. God's already given us everything.
1: Yeah.
2: So truly, it is the only thing we can give to God.
1: Yep,
2: so I think there's nothing more pure than just that heart of worship and the sound of the body of Christ. So
1: absolutely.
2: Agree with you there.
0: And I agree with them both there. What a beautiful clip about such an important topic around worship. So encouraged to hear from Melody Adorno and our girl Hannah Lovejoy from Saturday's Daytimes there in that clip. And yeah, we maybe want to try and get her back on the show, because she has lots to say. Thank you for listening to today's show. I hope you have enjoyed being a part of the Latin Selection with me, your host, Paula Melissa, here on Premier Gospel. It's now the time of the show that we like to round it off with prayer. What, you know, that's so normal for Christians. We love to round things off with prayer. We start things with prayer, we round things off with prayer. And as we get to the end of the show, it's that time already to come together in prayer. So if you have any prayer requests or anything that's going on in your life, maybe things you even just want to thank God for, this is the time to bring them with your brothers and sisters in Christ for us to pray together. So Heavenly Father, I just want to thank you and give you all praise. I pray, Lord, that today will be a blessed evening for those of us that really need a touch from you today. We pray for a blessed bank holiday weekend, a time of rest, enjoyment, relaxation, whatever it is that we need this weekend to be, Lord. Give us the opportunity to find that in you. Lord, we pray that you will continue to be our guiding light, Lord, that we will not look to the left and to the right, but we will be fixed on you, or we'll be stayed on you. We'll be focused on you, Lord. We pray for your guidance and your wisdom in all that we say and we do. Lord, we thank you for the opportunity to gather and enjoy good music, to praise and to worship your name. And we know that you are pleased in our worship. So we pray right now, Lord, for a great weekend, a great rest of the evening and more of you in all that we do. In Jesus' name, in el nombre de Jesus, amen. Amen. Amen. What a great prayer. Thank you so much for joining as we listened to this week's Latin selection. I am back same time next week, Fridays, 8 to 10 p.m. with your Latin selection. Now you can tune in to some wind down and worship time after the next song. And I know that you will have a great bank holiday weekend. By God's grace, I will see you very, very soon. Si no te-

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1: Psalm 63, verses 1 through 4. O God, thou art my God. 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Because thy love and kindness is better than life, my lips shall praise thee. 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

0: School's out. Yay! But only for 6 weeks. Aww. September will roll around before we know it. So this August, we're helping you and the kids get ready to go back to school.
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6: For 25 years, Wisdom for Women International has encouraged women in faith and purpose. Now, its founder, Apostle Marjorie Assumaway, invites you to celebrate God's mercies at Triumphant Church International, Orpington BR6. From Friday the 4th to Sunday the 6th of September, hear inspirational speakers Pastor Ibukun Awushika, Celestine Doncor, Pastors Joan Myers and Helen Fasson, and Onunuju Iruku. 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